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Y'all run, don't walk to Z100 Portland on Insta because Olivia Rodrigo just dropped her track list for her upcoming album, You Seem Pretty Sad for a Girl So in Love. You can see all the song titles. We dropped them for you. I'm just claiming Megan's for brands already. I know that's going to be good.

0: me feel better about myself. 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It's Kelsey J. Courtney. Have you ever done anything crazy to impress a crush?
1: I really liked this guy in my class, and one day he had mentioned he really likes girls with curly hair, but mine is pin straight. So I went and I got a perm.
0: Oh, no.
1: The next day I saw him, he looks at me. Oh, my gosh. What did you do to your hair? You look like a poodle.
0: No.
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longest summer until 2037. It is Z100, Portland's number one hit music station. It's all because we had an early Memorial Day and a late Labor Day. Oh, who's ready for summer?

Maybe one of Songbird's best performances ever. Yesterday at the AMAs, it is Z100 Portland's number one hit music station. It is Kelsey Jane. He performed this one on stage, then getting drenched in a rainstorm.

0: 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Morgan, when was the last time you used a sick day at work?
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26: It's John, Jay, and Rich. 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

Our girl got completely snubbed last night. Yeah, I'm mad. Can you tell? It is Z100, Portland's number one hit music station. It's Kelsey J and Olivia Dean. She was up for 7 awards last night. Didn't win a single one of them. Lost to artists like Cat's Eyes, Sabrina Carpenter, Zara Larsson, and hey, each of those artists definitely also deserved their win. But come on, Olivia Dean not getting one singular win. It hurts. It hurts. You can actually rewatch it all on Paramount Plus if you want to, you know, download another streaming service.

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0: on Instagram because Olivia Rodrigo, she dropped her whole track list for her upcoming album, You Look Pretty Sad for Girls So In Love. And you can see all of the songs right there. It is Kelsey J. It's really cool though, hearing her talk about just like her perspective that she's putting into this new album.
1: I think it's like a new perspective that I haven't really, you know, had the like maturity maybe to express before in earlier albums. And I'm really obsessed with it.
0: I love though that she's talking about maturity, and one of the song titles is Maggots for Brains.
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0: say?
1: This is Z100, Portland's number one hit music station. It's Mikey V, with my big bro, Frankie V, and Gianna. V Bros on air, man. Slide in our DMs if you need something tonight as we are kind of powering through, right? I feel like everybody's kind of in slow motion after that long weekend, man. Hopefully it was a great one. Shout out to our rides, our drivers in Portland that were hustling all weekend long, man. This Tuesday night party begins right now. Let's get it going. Come on.

0: We're joined by Bianca.
1: What would you do if you were in an Uber and the Uber driver completely fell asleep?
2: Well, first of all, I'd be really scared. Yeah. Because what's the dude on? What are we doing?
1: Yeah.
2: You got one job. We're only going down the block. No.
0: Is it bad? My first thought would be like, oh, I'm going to make a lot of money when I sue this man. Sue Uber.
1: Well, this actually happened. The guy was driving a Tesla.
0: Oh, wait, what? Geez.
1: Fell asleep 100% for 20 minutes. No. On the highway, the guy who was in the car posted this video that went viral about it. He said he's been in a car with a Tesla before. He didn't feel unsafe, but the car took him all the way home, and he didn't wake up the driver until he got there.
0: Oh,
3: wait,
0: my God.
3: Wait. So he knew the driver was asleep?
1: Oh, yeah. The video is that the driver's head's back in the air, completely sound asleep, almost snoring in this video.
3: And dude was okay with this? I would have not been okay with my Uber driver passed out.
1: See, he said he felt safe because he's been in a Tesla. It's been a self-driving Tesla before.
2: That's crazy. I mean, the self-driving thing is cool, but I would definitely not rely on that. I'd be scared.
0: Hey, Mikey. Yeah. You had a Tesla.
1: Yeah.
0: What happened when you were self-driving it on the highway?
1: Mine did crash one time while I was driving. Look at the Uber driver, sound asleep.
0: That is so crazy. And this man's just, the passenger's filming the Uber driver sleeping.
3: Did he give him 5 stars?
1: I don't know.
0: 0 stars. I'd be suing Uber.
1: But think about this. You do get like Waymo.
0: Yeah, the Waymo.
1: The self-driving cars. Waymo. You get in those. Those don't even have a human.
0: I'm not getting in those. I've never gotten in one, and I will not get in one because a car should have a person behind it.
2: Definitely. I agree with that. No, those self-driving cars really scare me.
1: For the record, Gianna did have a person behind it. They were just asleep.
0: An aware, sober, non-sleeping, competent person behind the wheel is what I meant.
3: Have we not realized this guy has just figured out the biggest hack in life?
1: Yeah, take a nap while you're driving Uber.
0: Oh, my God. No.
1: Bianca, thank you for joining the combo. You can see the video of this dude legit asleep.
0: Mm-hmm.
1: It's up on our Instagram at VBrosOnAir.
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0: What's that one thing putting a smile on your face?
1: Some guy canceled a date on me tonight, and I have never been more happier.
2: I know that feeling.
1: Happened to me.
2: Yep.
1: I wanted to cancel on him, but I felt weird doing it, and then he canceled on me. And I was like, oh,
3: perfect.
1: My God.
3: It's a win-win. So now with your free night tonight, what are you going
1: to
3: do?
1: Well, I'm a bit of a gym rat, so I'm going to go to the gym and try to find me a better-looking man.
2: Okay. I like
3: this girl right here. It's time to upgrade. There we go. Thank you so much for spreading those positive vibes to the V-Bros.

are the V Bros. It's Mikey V and my big bro Frankie V and our bestie Gianna on Z100. Starting on Monday, we start to give away $250,000. A lot of money coming your way. We're actually giving you shares of that. So we'll give you $2,500 multiple times a day starting on Monday. Just a little heads up on that. Got a new one by Gracie Abrams called That's So True coming up next. Z100 is commercial free right now with the V Bros.

0: Now, I'm sure this is just a rumor, as many things about Taylor Swift are, but a lot of inside sources are saying that Taylor Swift is keeping out her future father-in-law, Ed Kelsey, out of the wedding plans. Apparently, again, this is just a rumor. I don't even know if this is true. They're saying he's one of those people that likes to talk about things. He's kind of a, quote, loose cannon. So they're afraid that he's going to give out a lot of information about the wedding. And obviously, they want to keep it hush-hush. So, again, all alleged, just a rumor. Taylor and Travis are keeping Travis's dad, Ed Kelsey, out of the wedding plans.
1: But a lot of times, I don't think the groom's father is super hands-on.
0: That's why I think that this rumor is definitely false, because why would he be planning the wedding?
1: Yeah, the groom's father's all like, awesome.
0: Yeah, he's probably like, great, how much is it? I'll write the check, like maybe whatever. Yeah.
1: And I don't think the groom's father has to write a check for Taylor Swift and Travis Kelce.
0: Yeah, they'll be fine.
1: You're caught up now thanks to Gianna on the V-Bro Show.
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Shout out to our rideshare drivers hustling tonight. It's in Portland. We appreciate you. You got the V-Bros, man. New Gracie Abrams, Hit the Wall. Coming up next.

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0: When to tip, when not to tip. Do you tip at a self-serve place? And we asked that question because there's this video going viral right now. Her name is Naira. She walked in. She was on TikTok and she posted a video. We'll get to that audio in a second. But she walked into a Froyo place and it was self-serve. She created the whole thing herself. And when she went to check out, they asked if she wanted to leave a tip.
1: Go into the Froyo shop. You grab your own cup. You fill your own Froyo. I did my own toppings. I used Apple Pay, so nobody even had to grab my card to take my payment. And then the screen goes, how much would you like to tip? Who would I tip? No one even had to grab my debit card out of my hand to process the payment. This was self-service from start to finish.
2: She brings up a really good point. Like, yeah. When you start to think about it. I will say for me,
3: yeah,
2: if I get prompted to tip, I at least tip 10%, but I don't know why I do that.
4: Yeah. It's like we just got used to it at this point, but we got to start thinking, who are we tipping?
0: Who are you? Because, you know, you're tipping for your service, but you're the one doing the service. So who are you tipping at that point in time? Like, if you have a great server at a restaurant, you tip them for working hard and making that food come out perfectly and whatnot. You made it. Like, what if I made a bad froyo? Do I not tip because it looks stupid? Like, you know,
4: right?
2: In some way, you do tip, but they made your sub.
4: They're making it. I used to get froyo all the time growing up. And yes, I made it. I put it in the cup. I put the toppings on. Like, I'm not tipping anyone standing there. I did it.
2: Can you add a tip prompt to, like, anything?
4: I think so.
2: Like, at the grocery store? Can you say, like,
0: oh, my gosh.
4: I think we're going to get to that point.
2: You tip in this scenario, because the video has gone viral, frozen yogurt. You made your own yogurt. There was somebody like working the register, but apparently they didn't even take your card because you tapped your phone or tapped your Apple Pay. Are you tipping in this scenario? Hit us up on Instagram at VBros on air. We'll talk more about this next inside group chat.
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0: We're talking about this video that went viral on TikTok of a girl that went to a self-serve Froyo shop. She did everything herself. She even paid by herself. No one was there. And the thing still prompted her to leave a tip.
1: So, Sydney, in that scenario, are you expected a tip?
2: I would still give a tip. I'm a big tipper. I used to be a waitress. I don't want to do that job. As long as they have a good attitude, I'll just throw in a tip. Anyway.
1: All right, so if they're in a good mood, they're bubbly, and they're making you feel good about your ice cream, you're tipping.
2: Yeah, for sure.
1: All right, thank you for joining group chat. Now, Ashley, if you were at a self-service, like frozen yogurt shop, would you tip at the end?
3: No. That's the key right there, self-serve. That means no tip is required. A tip is for service, and that's you're not paying service if you're just paying your money for your ice cream.
0: Oh, true. Self-serve, tip yourself.
1: How much are you tipping yourself, Gianna?
0: I guess the Froyo would be the tip to myself, my little treat for the day.
1: Talk about this video. It went viral of a girl who's asking, if I go to a frozen yogurt spot and I serve myself, do I need to tip?
0: It's a good question.
1: Nikki, you're inside group chat.
4: I mean, on the one hand, it's like there, I guess somebody's got to be supplying food at the self-serve place. So I guess you'd be tipping for that. But if you're the one that's doing the service, I don't see why you got to.
1: So you're saying that there's got to be somebody like filling the toppings and putting the Oreos in the buckets and that person gets
0: the test. Yeah.
4: I mean, are you tipping a machine? Like, I don't know. Like, I don't really think so.
0: Yeah, I didn't even think about that. And I used to work in an ice cream store. So not only did we have to physically scoop, we had to replenish the toppings, put the actual Froyo stuff into the machine.
1: But at a grocery store, you don't tip even though they fill the
0: touche, Mike K.
1: Touche, Mike K. All right, wait, we will continue the conversation. I'm curious your thoughts. Hit us up on Instagram. We have a video.

0: If you're trying to make new friends as an adult,
1: you want to follow the two drink, one dog rule.
0: Mm-hmm.
1: It will help you make friends. Excited to share that with you next.

0: Hey, Kendra, you're new to town, you said. Have you made any friends?
1: Yeah, no, I have not made any new friends yet. It's kind of not really that easy when you're an adult.
2: No.
0: It's true. It's more difficult. There's a test that they say when you're an adult trying to find new friends. It's called the 2 beers and a puppy test. Have you heard this?
1: No, I haven't.
3: 2 beers and a puppy.
2: Sounds fun.
3: Yeah.
0: So it's a friendship test, and it comes down to 2 questions when you meet somebody to decide if they're worthy of being a friend of yours. First is, would

0: Andrea, I have some questions for Gianna, okay?
1: All right.
0: Okay. And there's a reason why I'm going to ask these questions to you, Gianna, but are you in a better mood lately?
2: Today, yeah. I was bright-tailed and bushy-eyed.
0: She did
2: bright-eyed and bushy-tailed.
3: She did come in very happy today.
0: Happy, okay. Yeah. Are you having fewer depressive symptoms?
2: I guess.
0: Have you been having sharper thinking?
2: Yeah.
0: And stronger social connections lately?
2: Yeah, I would say so.
0: Okay. Now, and there's a reason why I've been asking this, Andrea, because Gianna, I don't know if you know, has been riding a bike lately. We've been seeing her biking around town.
2: Tell me. They're
1: very exciting.
2: Correlated. Yeah.
0: So they are. So a study was done across 19 different countries, and they found that if you get that bike out of the garage and you start bicycling, you're going to have bicycling.
2: I love bicycling.
0: Bicycling.
1: I just invented that.
0: I did, yeah. You'll have be in a better mood, less depressive symptoms, sharper thinking, stronger social connections. So it's all because of your biking that you're having a great day today.
2: This is crazy. Yeah, I biked 10 miles yesterday.
0: 10 miles?
2: Yeah.
1: Oh my gosh. What color is your bike?
2: It's navy blue and sparkly.
0: Why does that matter?
1: Very nice. You have like a little basket to hold your stuff in?
2: No, I've been dying for a basket because I have so much stuff I bring with me.
0: Do you have one of those bells that you go
2: No,
0: you go
2: I
0: around?
2: Need one of those too because I constantly almost run people over, but yes.
0: There's Gianna. She's coming down.
2: I'm not the best biker, but I have been biking more and I have been feeling great. Remember, so this is true.
3: Remember, it's bicycling.
1: That's bicycling.
0: Bicycling, yeah. Good bicycling.
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0: This is great for anybody trying to move up in the corporate world. Michelle, there's one secret to a successful career. Are you ready for this?
1: Yes.
0: It is the easiest thing that I think all of us fail at from time to time.
2: Okay. Is it dress the part?
0: It is not dressing the part, no. It's one thing you know, and I'll just give it to you. It's no complaining. Everybody has complaints at the office, but it might be best to avoid sharing them with coworkers. It's good to get the negative emotions off your chest by venting to close friends or family members, but don't vent your emotions that are bothering you at work to other coworkers, because that will get back around and get you in some trouble.
2: That's a little tough, because my family member, Frankie, my brother, is also my coworker.

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1: In a game that Gianna invented, are you smarter than a V-Bro? We love this game because wherever you are, you can play along as well. We all play together next.

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1: Playing Are You Smarter Than a V-Bro? We got Amanda on with us. Which brother do you want to play against? Mikey V or Frankie V?
2: Let's play against Mikey V.
3: Here we go.
1: Mikey V, the first person to answer two questions right wins. I hope you both watched the AMAs last night. Because that's what the questions are about. Amanda, you get the first one. Amanda.
2: Okay.
1: At the AMAs last night, what girl group did their very first AMA appearance in 20 years, even though they just canceled their reunion tour?
2: I think that was the Pussycat Dolls.
1: Amanda, that was the Pussycat Dolls. 1 point for you.
4: Well done, well
1: Over
4: done.
1: Over to you, Mikey V. Mikey, also at the AMAs. You look so nervous. Frankie's laughing too. What artist won Best Rock Alternative Song? He had a very rainy performance, and his real name is Shane Michael Boos.
4: Rock Alternative. Post Malone.
1: That would be incorrect. Amanda, would you want to steal that for the win by any chance?
2: No.
1: Okay. It was Somber. Somber's real name is Shane Michael Boos.
4: SMB, that's where you get Somber from. Shane Michael Boos, the three letters.
1: There
4: that's
1: you go.
4: Their name, Somber.
1: All right, it is back over to Amanda. If you get this right, you'll be the winner. Amanda, what pop girly had the most AMA nominations last night with 8? She also holds the record for the most AMA wins in history, but last night she went home with 0 out of 8 wins.
2: Oh, geez. I'm
1: going
2: to have to say Taylor Swift.
1: Amanda, that is correct!
4: Woo!
1: Taylor
4: well done.
1: Swift. Amanda, you're officially smarter than Mikey V. Congrats.
4: Well done.
2: Yes. All right. I could

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0: Brenda, any guesses as to what the dirtiest room in your house is?
1: Well, it has to be the bathroom, of course.
0: Yeah.
1: Okay. Obviously, there's so many germs there.
2: Do not tell me the bedroom.
0: You know, it's not the bathroom. Mikey V, it is the bedroom.
3: What?
0: Your bedroom is the dirtiest place. It's not the bathroom, the attic, or the basement. The dirtiest is a bedroom. You ask why? Well, the bedding, the carpets, the curtains, they trap more dust than anything else. So they're bringing in all the little mites and all the little dust, and that's starting to grow in there. Then, oftentimes, your pets sleep on the floor or in your bed. So they're bringing in the germs from the outside and laying in your room.
2: Yeah.
0: And finally, a lot of times you have your dirty clothes that you just throw on the floor as well. So you're bringing everything that's dirty into your bedroom and you leave it there. So you scrub down the bathroom and you scrub down the basement, but oftentimes you forget to scrub down your bedroom.
2: I would say I'm going to go home right now and immediately clean my room, but that would be a lie.
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1: Every night we spread positive vibes. Veronica, what's one thing making you smile tonight?
2: Because I got my dream job, and I'll be starting it soon.
1: Oh, wow. I love that. What is a dream job?
2: A veterinarian.
1: Oh, that's awesome.
3: That's amazing.
1: Love that. I'll bring my two cats by sometime soon, you know?
2: Yeah, definitely. I'll love to give them vaccines.
1: Things I never thought I'd hear. I love to give cats vaccines. There we go. Well, we're happy. There's nothing better than loving your job. We love our job.
3: We do.
1: Here on the radio. So thank you so much for those positive vibes of the V-Bros.

Tame Impala Dracula as you get ready to win a lot of money. $2,500, man, coming your way multiple times a day starting on Monday, okay? V-Bros, Z100, New Teddy Swims, next. Now listen.

0: Hey, Jessica, what do you prefer to put on your hot dog? What makes for the perfect hot dog?
1: Perfect hot dog. Literally just plain ketchup.
2: Wait, this is wild. What? I had a dream last night that I had a hot dog. And it just came back to me right now.
3: I mean, 'tis the season for glizzy.
0: And what was on that hot dog, Mikey, in your dream? What was on that one that made it such a perfect?
2: There was mustard. I'm usually a ketchup person, but in my dream, mustard, there ketchup, was mustard. I don't know why.
3: Fully loaded. Ketchup, mustard, relish, onions, like the chopped up onions. Delicious.
0: Have you ever tried this, though? You can actually Google it, and they say, like, what are the best things to put on or crazy sick suggestion to put on? People actually have put grilled pineapple on their hot dog, kimchi, cream cheese.
3: Oh, kimchi!
0: Peanut butter, fried spam, mac and cheese, also Frito chips have all been put on hot dogs before.
1: I was thinking mac and cheese. Yeah. I think
3: Disney World has those like mac and cheese hot dogs. I feel like I've had one, but I have had a kimchi dog, and they're really yummy.
2: Okay, I'll let you guys know tomorrow what I dream about tonight.

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1: 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Happy that we get to hang out this whole hour on everything at New Hit List. I'm at La Crystal Rosas. 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

Z100. On the new hit list, I'm Crystal Rosas. You have to check out our convos with Olivia Rodrigo on our socials at iHeartRadio. She talked about how when she gets nervous on stage, sometimes she'll just focus on one person in the crowd and everyone else, all the nervousness goes away. I love that idea. Here's Drop Dead. I know.

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1: 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It's the new hit list. I love this cover title. The Myth and Reality of Being Doja Cat. Yeah, she's on the cover of Elle magazine. Her latest here is called Gorgeous for you on the new hit list.

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Z100. Thank you. I know you're so busy, so spending time with us here on the new hit list. It makes my heart so happy. There's more on the way. I'm back tomorrow night. Till then, on everything at new hit list, I'm at La Crystal Rosas, Sienna Spyro, Die on This Hill. Mwah.

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13: 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And last but not least, white people.
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13: There's a little rumor that R-rated comedies are dead, which is why Scary Movie is back. 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
13: 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And last but not least, white people.
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0: 100 with John Jay and Rich in the morning.
1: So let us recap. What happened on Memorial Weekend? Anybody? What'd you guys do? What'd you guys do last 3 days? What'd you do, Peyton? Oh, I saw you at Nick's birthday party.
2: Yeah, that I did do. Saturday, I mean, it's graduation season, so I was at a ton of grad parties on Saturday. But I decided to pop up on Nick. They were at a brewery right around town, so I just pulled up for a drink or two.
1: Did you surprise him? Did he know you were going?
2: He had no idea I was coming. I was talking to his wife the whole day, though.
3: Oh, that's cute.
2: Just trying to, because they were on a bar crawl, and I wasn't trying to be on the bar crawl. I was just trying to go to the bar, you know? So I just called her a little bit before, and I was like, where do you guys think you'll be? And it actually worked out perfect timing-wise. Like, right as they walked in with all their drinks, I turned in as well. So it was awesome. I got a fun reaction video from Nick. He hugged me like 6 times.
4: Oh, he was so excited.
3: He looks a little crispy this morning.
1: He's a fun drunk, isn't he?
2: Yeah. He's a very happy drunk.
3: He's a hugger. Yeah.
1: You see, I saw the video. He was like chugging this pint, just slamming it. And then somehow he was dressed in a costume singing karaoke.
2: He was. Because it was basically a dress like Nick party. So all of his friends, I asked him this morning, actually, there was 35 of them that went out to party with us.
1: That's awesome. A lot of friends.
2: I know, right? And they all were versions of Nick. So they had someone dressed up in a full clown outfit, like when he did that Bruno Mars YouTube video. Mm-hmm. There was him in his St. Louis jerseys, you know. It was really fun. It was really cool. And then on Sunday, I had a fun cousin Sunday fun day. And we just hung out by the pool from literally like 11 a.m. to midnight. We went out on the boat a couple times. It was a good time. Really
1: enjoyed
2: it.
1: Where did you go on the boat?
2: They live like on a lake, or like on like one of those man-made pond things.
1: What lake?
2: I don't know. It's in a neighborhood.
4: Neighborhood. So
1: it wasn't like Lake Pleasant. You weren't.
2: No, it wasn't like Lake Pleasant. We were literally at my cousin's house that she grew up in, and they like live on like.
4: That's
2: you know what I'm
4: cool.
2: talking about.
4: Yeah, I know. I totally know what you mean.
2: Yeah,
4: it's like a little wakeboard lake thing.
2: Yeah, we had a great time. It was storming.
1: What about you, Rich? What'd you do?
3: Well, I hosted Coast to Coast both weekend nights, Friday and Saturday. And that show is on really, really late. It's on live from 10 p.m. to 2 a.m. So my brain is full of UFO talk because that's what people are into on that show, is the full disclosure. And I can tell you this. I don't know what's going on out there, but there's going to be a big UFO event, according to my UFO experts. A big sighting with aliens is what they're talking about, and I kind of believe it.
1: Nice aliens?
3: I don't think so.
1: Really?
3: I think we're in trouble. I think they're not too happy with Earth people.
4: Are we about to be in the movie Independence Day?
3: I think that's what's happening.
1: So, speaking of Independence Day, the guy that played the president in Independence Day is the guy in the Burrows, and I thought that was kind of cool. His son is in the new movie with the octopus movie.
2: And
1: that was number one for a while. And I thought, how cool, father and son have number one movie and TV show on Netflix.
4: That is pretty awesome.
2: Yeah. I liked that movie.
3: The aliens are coming. Yeah. Look out.
1: What about you, Kyle? I saw, by the way, this thing about the closest thing to an alien on Earth that we all know about is an octopus.
3: I would say that's probably true.
1: I heard that somewhere.
3: They don't look like anything else. They don't act like anything else.
2: And they've got three hearts.
4: Yeah, and they're cute. I mean, they're cute
2: they
4: in Finding Dory.
2: If they're really big, or scary looking if they're really big.
1: Kyle, what'd you do for Memorial Weekend?
4: We went up to Payson, actually. My mom lives up there, and we like to go up there, escape the heat, if you will, and just kind of get away. And it was interesting because the day we got there, Addie was like, oh my gosh, my friends, they've got a place up here too. They're going to be here. And it's a boy that's a friend. Mm-hmm. And this boy's mom texted me and said that he thought that it might be cool to run into each other up there. And I was like, okay, let's do this. And apparently, like, I just met these people. And apparently they're, like, really outdoorsy. So I was like, okay, what are your plans? And they named all these, like, really fun, exciting outdoorsy things. Like, Horn Creek, water wheel hike, blah, blah, like, all this stuff. And we do this, like, short little hike when we're up there. It's a really easy hike, quote unquote. And then there's like a water hole at the end. And what I really like about it is there's no one ever there. So I'm like, what about if we just do this? Because all those things on Memorial Day weekend, I can imagine a million people being at. And she was like, great, that sounds awesome. Well, she must have looked it up and thought like, oh, cute little hike. Because we get there and you've got my family and we're like in workout gear and, you know, tennis shoes and backpack with all the supplies. And they show up and they're in Birkenstocks and Crocs and have little beach bags with them. And I'm like, I mean, it's a little hike, but you do still have to like go on pretty steep inclines and you are climbing through rocks and like rough at some points. And so And we're walking through this hike. And I'm like, at no point, like, if it were me, I would go, oh, maybe I shouldn't have worn sandals or whatever. At no point were they like, we must have worn the wrong shoes. They did not care.
3: They just handled it.
4: Like, yeah. And we got there and like they had like scrapes on their feet. Just totally fine. Just totally like not a big deal at all. And like when we were on the way back, there's this long part that's like very uphill. And I'm talking to this woman because, you know, we're getting to know each other and she's really cool. We're having this great conversation. But I can't speak because I can't breathe. And she's like, and she's just speaking like this, like, yeah, and our family likes to do this, this, and this. And I'm like, yeah. So I'm just like, just focus on asking you questions right now. So I thought, okay, we need to be a little bit more active because that was a little bit of an eye opener for us. But it was a good time. It was a great weekend.
1: I had a great Memorial weekend.
4: What did you guys do? I saw you golfing.
1: I went golf. Well, you know what? I don't like to golf, but when my son says, "Hey, Dad, you want to go golfing?" I say, "Yeah, of course."
3: Sure.
1: So I went golfing. We played 18 holes. I came in second place, which I thought was pretty impressive.
2: Yeah. Was it only like you and Kemp?
1: And Dutch. Okay. And Dutch won. Dutch is like a great golfer. But the thing that happened is that at the end of the golf, after 18 holes, it was like my whole body starts to hurt. Half of it starts to hurt. And then that night, it hurts even more. And then the next day, it's like, I think I need a wheelchair. Dutch goes golfing. The dude's gone golfing every day for the last 5 days. Like, he goes golfing every day. He loves golfing. And he's really good at it. And I'm not. But it's such a fun bonding. It's great.
4: What I suggest, because like we went golfing this weekend too, but like Scott golfed and the kids golfed and I just like drove around in the golf cart.
1: I've done that before too, but and they play very strict, you know. There's none of that BS. They talk, but I mean, oh no, I mean when they're golfing,
2: right,
1: you know,
2: when you're golfing,
1: but
2: you
4: they don't like pick up the ball and it's like close, it's real. They make you putt it all
1: yes.
4: the way in.
1: And if they miss, if like especially Dutch, if it's bad, it's bad. You know what I mean? Like, yeah. It's very competitive. And then, so my son Kemp got this little rash. And so they ChatGPT'd the rash and it was like, put Aquaphor on your body. And so he was like, hey, we're going to go to Walgreens, get Aquaphor. And I go, I got Aquaphor. I know we got it upstairs. And Blake's like, yeah, we got it upstairs. So Kemp goes upstairs with his girlfriend to our bedroom. Now I have a 2-story house, but the second story is pretty much our bedroom. That's it. And when I get up there, I'd been some time already, and I get up there, and I'm like, is Kemp still up here? And Blake's like, yeah. And he's like, yeah, Dad, I'm up here. So I walk up there, and he's with his girlfriend, and like giving her a tour of our master bedroom. And she's like, oh, I've never been in this part of the house before. I'm like, yeah, of course not. It's like, when I was a kid, nobody was allowed in my parents' bedroom.
3: Heck no.
1: Right? And then Kemp's like, when did you get 3 TVs in here? Why do you have 3 TVs? I'm like, because I need to watch my shows. And then he goes, I remember you got that TV. I put this one TV on the wall so I could watch it on my side.
4: Like, I'm like, you're so ridiculous.
3: And then, that doesn't surprise you, though. Not even a little.
4: But even though it doesn't, it still does a little bit because of how ridiculous it is.
1: I like to lean on my side and watch TV. I want to hurt my neck. And then he's like, what's this? And I was like, oh, God, it was my oxygen tank. Having to explain to my son and his girlfriend that I have an oxygen tank.
3: I need the oxygen.
1: And it's like right after watching a Michael Jackson movie, I'm like, well, you know, like Michael Jackson. But we didn't get to that part in the Michael Jackson movie.
3: No, we didn't get that part.
1: And I'm like, you know, and then it's like, what's that? That's my CPAP machine. What's that? Oh, those are my earplugs. What's that? Oh, that's a mask I put over my face so that the CPAP doesn't give me marks.
3: I need a whole floor to survive.
1: What's this big black thing? Oh, that's the Sleep 8 mattress that monitors my sleep. And then I'm like, all right. And then, you know, oh, why do you have those sunglasses? I have these sunglasses next to my machine. Oh, I put those on at night to protect my eyes from that light. And he's like, okay, thanks, Dad.
4: All right,
1: man.
3: He's more machine than man now.
1: I wasn't expecting that.
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0: 100 with John Jay and Rich in the morning.
1: So Peyton got banned from somewhere.
2: I did.
1: How did that come up again? Because it was like your reunion or something?
2: Yeah, well, no, it wasn't a recent banning, but I was reminded of a time.
1: What happened?
2: It was pretty late. It was probably about 12:30 in the morning, and I was coming home. I was on my way home, and I was hungry. So I was like, I'm just going to pull over and go to this In-N-Out right here. It's open. It'll be quick. I'm going to roll through. So this was on it was right after the Demi Lovato concert, so a Monday night. And I'm rolling through the drive-thru. I'm getting my burger, and you know at In-N-Out, how you can kind of see inside of the store from the windows? And I noticed that there is a ton of kids from Hamilton High School. And it was a bunch of athletes and a bunch of just random kids that go to school there. And I'm just looking and I'm like, man, those were the days. Because when I was in high school and I went to Hamilton, after every football game, after every big basketball game, we would all go to this specific In-N-Out and everyone would hang out. And I got banned from that In-N-Out one time. Because I got into it with this girl. We're standing on tables, chairs. We're just yelling at each other. And they banned me. They literally had a picture of me in the In-N-Out in the back corner. I tried to go back in a couple times. And they were like, yeah, girl, you got to go. So I would always still pull up and hang out. But we would like float to the Chick-fil-A parking lot across the way.
3: I know exactly what you're talking about now. Yeah.
1: So the drive-thru is okay, but they won't let you in?
2: Drive-thrus. I mean, it's been 10 years. I think my
4: they took the picture, Dad.
2: But I was like, those were the good days.
3: What's there's this meme. Fighting with people on tables. Those were the good days.
1: There's this meme of this guy, and every time it pops up, I think it's so funny, where this guy got banned from a bar, like, and then 30 years later, the guy walks back in as soon as the door opens. Don't even think about it, Dennis.
4: Yeah. You still know him. That would have been Natalie, so funny if you pulled up the drive-thru. Yeah.
1: Natalie, where were you banned from and why?
5: I was banned from eBay, and this was back in like 2010, I was like 18, just getting on my feet and just kind of like figuring life out. And so I made an eBay account. And so I was always bidding, not realizing that I had to pay. And so I became very like competitive and just like, oh no, Sunshine 101, you're not going to win me. I'm going to win it. And so I would place a bid and then I would get a notification that they like outbid me. So then I would do it again. And then from there, I would win quite often, but I never paid because I never like inputted my card or anything. And so I ended up getting this email saying that I was banned from eBay and I can no longer be a part of it due to not paying for funds and people were being upset with me. So I was banned for years, like quite a few years. And then I remember a couple years back, I ended up getting another email saying like, hey, we're inviting you back to eBay. And I'm like, no, thanks. I still don't want to pay. So that's where I got banned from.
1: So you were just doing it for fun? You were never intending to pay?
5: No. Well, I didn't really understand the concept because I just was like, oh, bidding. Like it was just like a competition in my head.
2: It's fun for you.
5: So I was like, because I was like, oh, I'm going to bid $1 more. I just didn't realize that I had to physically pay when I won.
3: It does get addicting too. Like it's fun and it's addicting.
4: That's
3: and then
4: hilarious.
3: Like you figured out what other people haven't. Like the bad part is when you have to pay way too much for something.
2: Right.
3: She just figured out I'm never going to pay anything for anything.
2: I'm good. Natalie's right. Like, pass.
5: Yeah.
1: Thanks, Natalie. Thanks for sharing that with us.
5: Thank you. Love you guys.
1: Love you too. We post this on Facebook. Rowdy. I'd love to talk to Sarah. Says, so on Facebook, on John J. Rich Facebook, we asked where you've been banned from. And Sarah says, I was banned from Massage Envy. I even used a different name and location. And the manager asked me if I went by another name in Queen Creek.
2: No way.
1: And everyone's like, why? Like, Sarah, we need to find out why.
3: Yeah,
1: Lee, where were you banned from?
6: Okay, probably like in 2003, my sister and I got banned from the Riviera Casino in Vegas.
1: Okay, why?
6: Okay, so we were out. She had just gotten a divorce. We were wearing like matching dresses. We had a whole night out, and somebody must have slipped something into her drink. We were at another club, and we were coming back to the Riviera, and all of a sudden in the taxi, she didn't know who I was, where we were going, and I was just trying to get her back to the hotel. And so when we pulled up in the cab behind the Riviera, Tara was getting out of the cab and she put her foot against my back and kicked me out of the cab and jumped on top of me. We started fighting everything. Security came, broke us up. She didn't even know who I was. She was just fighting me. And we're in these dresses. She ripped an earring out. I broke a heel. they escort, they said, you guys, and like, we're staying here. They're like, and she had no idea who I was. And they had to like escort her and they got us up to our room. Then she barricaded herself in the bathroom and I grabbed all our stuff and I just left the hotel and I went and checked into the Mirage. And she had no, like, she just had banned. I said, you guys can deal with her. You deal with her. I left my sister there. They were security and she didn't know what was going on, whatever. And then the next morning, I think this was like 3 a.m. The next morning at 10 a.m., God bless this person here. She ended up somehow at the bus station in Vegas and I had to go pick her up and some stranger picked her up. She was just walking the streets in Vegas in no shoes and her nice dress. And she started kind of coming to, and she had no idea and recollection of what had happened. But we got banned from the Riviera Hotel for life.
1: Wow.
4: Whoa.
1: All right. That's a great story. Yeah. Thank you. Look, at someone made a post on Instagram. Where are you banned from? iHeart Media Phoenix.
3: Ooh.
4: Whoa, why? Yeah.
1: I don't know. It's Grant Inman.
3: Not allowed back in.
4: Oh, Grant.
3: We took his security card and everything.
1: Donnie says, I got banned from Allegiant Stadium, went to see Russ with Ed Sheeran, got upset with security and ended up being asked to leave forever. This person I got banned from Goodwill. I used to work there. A customer bought me a dress and somehow told on me, so I got fired. Mm.
3: Do you know, John Jay, if our ban from that Air Force base has been lifted or are we still banned for life?
1: We were banned for life back in 2001 or 2003, and I've never tried to go back. Lindsay says she was banned from Blockbuster. I called the manager at B, but that never happened. But it was recorded on my account by mistake, and I had to go rent movies from the store across town.
3: She invented streaming for that reason.
1: Jen was banned from Waymo. Wonder what happened there.
2: I know. Like, how can you get banned from Waymo when there's no driver?
3: Don't piss off the robot.
2: Right. Like, what did you do?
1: Wow. Susie says, I got banned from the Pacific Ocean. I think I pissed off the lifeguard. Imagine the lifeguard. You are banned from this ocean forever.
3: You may go to the Atlantic. You may go to the Indian Ocean.
1: Get out.
4: It's a pretty big
3: You may not be in the Pacific.
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1: I did go see the Michael Jackson movie yesterday.
2: Yeah!
3: What are your thoughts?
1: It's fantastic.
2: It's so great, isn't it?
1: It's such, the guy that plays Michael Jackson, it just blows me away. It's like you're really watching it happen.
2: I want him to go on tour.
1: I saw it with my wife, my three boys, and my son's girlfriend, and they all loved it. They all loved it. I thought it was just amazing, right?
2: I mean, you can ask Peyton. I didn't sit still in my chair for 1 second.
3: That's true.
2: I was so into that movie.
1: Did you catch all the, like, did you see who played the guy from CBS? The guy who says, get Bob Pittman on the phone?
2: Yeah.
1: That was Mike Myers, who is Austin Powers. Did you catch who played Michael Jackson's mom?
3: Yeah, Nia Long.
1: Nia Long. Isn't she the one married to the coach?
3: Yeah, she was dating Ime Udoka, and then, the Celtics aired out their dirty business.
1: So then I saw all the hype on Euphoria.
3: So good.
1: On Sunday's Euphoria, right? That somebody died. And then I saw that it was, it was written everywhere who died.
3: Don't spoil it.
4: I know, don't spoil it.
1: Well, I know it's
4: written everywhere. Some people are probably avoiding it.
3: It was so satisfying, though. They did it the best way they possibly could have.
2: So good.
1: I went to just watch that scene. And I don't know the storyline, how he ended up there, but what a horrible way to die.
3: I know. I literally was under the covers, like peeking.
1: Even when I saw it coming, like what was happening, I was like, oh no, that's going to go there. Oh no, no. And I stopped and I was like, gosh. So I started fast forwarding it till, like, I didn't see it happen. I just waited till after
2: that. Did
1: they show it happen?
2: Yeah.
1: Oh, God. I don't want to see that.
2: They show a lot of it.
1: Like him screaming as it's happening?
2: Yes. Yeah.
1: Oh, my goodness.
2: Yeah, it's terrifying. That show has been up and down for me all season, where it started off so strong, and then they had these really long, boring lulls, and then it just gets completely ridiculous.
4: I thought the first part of this episode was long and boring, and I was like, almost not going to finish it. And then I kept watching it. I was like, oh, my gosh. Yeah.
3: What's the backstory for Ali about right now?
4: I know.
3: Like, what are we spending 15
4: I think
3: so,
4: I know.
3: I do too. I think I do too. But the plot twist when it comes from like it being the drug ring to what's actually going out, I'm like, it's so deep right now.
1: Are you saying that the plot, why they do the backstory on Ali, that's Coleman Domingo?
3: Yeah.
1: Who played Michael Jackson's dad?
2: Yes.
1: In the Michael Jackson movie.
2: And he looks just like him.
1: He was great.
2: He's amazing.
3: Yeah,
1: I feel there could be some Academy Awards in that Michael Jackson movie.
2: Do you know, I saw the Star Wars movie yesterday and all the preview movies. Every preview has Coleman Domingo in a movie. He's in every movie right now.
1: What did you think of Star Wars movie?
2: I loved it.
1: Yeah, it was good.
2: I went to go see that in IMAX too. I feel like if I'm going to go to a theater, I want the full experience. That's why I was telling you Michael Jackson and IMAX, the music was so great because it's cranked up super loud. And Star Wars was like that too.
1: Mm-hmm. I saw Star Wars in IMAX, but I saw Michael Jackson in a normal movie theater. I thought it was still great.
2: You still got to go back to IMAX then when you're ready.
1: Okay, so also I got to tell you guys, did you guys watch anybody watch the Enhanced Games?
4: No, I mean, I read about them, but I didn't actually watch them. These are the ones where the athletes are encouraged to take steroids and performance-enhancing drugs.
1: I watched it was on YouTube, and it was hosted by Brian Johnson, the guy that's trying to live to be 1,000 years old.
2: Uh-huh.
1: There was some monsters out there. Some monsters.
3: Oh, I bet, yeah.
1: Yeah, they did this weightlifting competition, and this guy who's 6'9 and like 400 pounds, and you're watching this guy, and he doesn't look human. And you find out he was the mountain in Game of Thrones.
2: Oh.
1: So it's cool because they show you, even the swimmers, they show you this is the world record for normal people. And then they go and they beat the world record.
3: Is it like a competition show?
1: It's like the Olympics. It's like, so there's, it's the Olympics, but you're allowed to take steroids.
3: Huh.
1: There's track and field. There was swimming and weightlifting.
3: Okay. Yes. So you're just watching them.
1: It's not like they're interacting with each other. And it's all ages. Like there was this dude who's like 41 years old and he killed everybody. He was like, he beat everybody and everything because he's taking all, and they show you all the
2: doctors. Tell you what they're taking too?
1: Yeah. That part I don't remember.
2: That'd be fun.
1: I don't know if they did that. But they tell you they're taking something. I mean, they'll say testosterone, PEDs, but they didn't get specific as far as I saw. But anyway, because it was 5 hours long and I just fast forward through a lot of it. And then you guys, I went to watch on Netflix. The number one show on Netflix was The Burrows, right? I kept seeing that up there all the time.
2: Mm-hmm.
1: And it's literally Stranger Things for old people.
2: That's what I thought.
1: Right?
2: Duffer Brothers.
1: Yeah. So I finished it last night. Did you start it, Kyle?
4: Yeah, I think I'm almost done with the second episode.
1: There's a couple things that I like about the show, and then there's a lot of things I don't like about the show. They don't explain anything. It's so weird.
4: So, like, even at the end, you don't really get an explanation?
1: Of like, who these people are, nothing. But the stuff that I did like, so the main actor, his name is Alfred Molina. He played Doc Ock in the Spider-Man movies. But one of his first movies was in 1983 in Raiders of the Lost Ark. and he gets killed by stealing an idol from Indiana Jones, and the idol falls to the ground. The
2: first 5 minutes of the movie.
1: It's a legendary scene. He's the star. In this movie, the Duffer brothers, they are big fans of 80s movies. So in this show, he's in the garage looking for something, and you see the idol from Raiders of the Lost Ark.
2: Oh, that's cool. Well, like that's a nice
1: Easter
2: little
1: egg. A little Easter egg. Also, is Gina Davis is the star of one of the shows, and Gina Davis was in a movie called Thelma and Louise. You guys ever seen Thelma and Louise?
4: No.
1: It was one of Brad Pitt's first movies, and it's these two best friends, and they rob banks, they're all running from the law, and at the very end of the movie, they're in a convertible, and they drive off the Grand Canyon, they kill themselves. It's a legendary scene, and they reenact that in this movie with Gina Davis. So there's a lot of nods. So those are the two I caught myself. So then I went and I Googled the Easter eggs, and there's a bunch of other actors that I don't recognize, but someone from The Wire, somebody from whatever, and there's all this like homage to their roles in the show.
4: That's cool.
1: Yeah, so it's kind of cool. But the other part with monsters and where the monsters came from, no explanation whatsoever. I give it a 4 out of a 1 out of 10.
2: It's a summer thing. You turn it on, got nothing else.
1: And I only watched it because I was like, why is this thing number one?
4: That's the only reason, right? I started too, because it's so not like a TV show style, right, that I would normally watch. Like, right. I'm not usually into a sci-fi. I never even watched Stranger Things.
2: I was just waiting for you guys to watch it to tell me if it was any good or not, because I saw it and like, I'll wait. I'll wait for John Jay. I'll wait for Kyle.
1: It's not that great. Now, I also caught up on Dutton Ranch. You guys caught up on Dutton Ranch?
2: Yes.
1: Yeah, that's a good show.
2: Yeah, I like it.
1: Follow the Yellowstone.
4: I haven't started it yet.
1: Oh, yeah. There's 3 episodes out.
4: I did finally watch Noah's Price is Right episode, though.
1: Oh, yeah? Yeah.
4: I watched it with the kids. They were so excited,
1: right,
4: to see him on TV. They're like, did he win? I was like, I don't know. Let's just watch. And they were dying laughing at the scooter part where he takes the helmet. It was really fun to watch.
1: It's John Jay and Rich.
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0: Jonjay and Rich on Z100.
1: Jonjay and Rich, you know, you can call us and jump on the air with us anytime. Call us at 877-937-1047. Like right now, let me see. Hello. Hello, good morning, Jonjay and Rich. Who's this?
2: Hey, this is Ignacia Iggy.
1: Hey, what's up, Iggy?
2: Hey, okay, so what I wanted to say was, you guys were talking about the mugs.
1: Yeah, like Jonjay Rich mugs? Peyton, yeah.
2: Yes, put Peyton's face on there, the one where she's sleeping. The one Kadeem put on Instagram.
1: Yeah, that's
2: that
1: funny.
2: That one would be so funny.
1: That is a great idea.
3: That's a good idea. Funny.
2: That's
4: like,
2: for real, because it is, I don't know,
4: it's
2: funny.
4: With my bonnet on.
1: Yeah. That is for real.
5: That's when you need sleep.
2: That, I would have been so mad at Kadeem and be like, why did she do that? Like, she was like snoring like, yeah. It was crazy. Yeah. Oh my God, how embarrassing.
1: I actually think you look really pretty when you were sleeping, Peyton. You look great. But it would be funny on a mug. Yeah.
2: Yes.
1: Thanks, Iggy.
2: Yes, it would.
1: Thanks for calling in.
2: All right, bye. Have a good day. Bye,
1: you
2: guys.
1: Too. Thanks for listening. Yeah, we're putting together a list of things. We're going to make this Jonjay Rich merch. We have these mugs. Peyton could be the one with her face on it like that. But anyway, let's get into what Kyle was trying to explain to us off the air.
3: This is so stupid. So we watch Megamind probably far too often.
4: Such a good movie.
3: And it's such a good movie. Like, I was so a sleeper because when it first came out, I did not like it. And now I love that movie. So there's one part where Megamind and his little sidekick Minion, they use code, as in you do a code like you would be like, code orange. And that would mean something else.
1: Mm-hmm.
3: But they literally just say what they mean. You'd be like, code, I don't care. Code fine back.
4: You know what? I'll just pack my thing and go.
6: Code, fine
4: back.
3: So, side note, keep that in mind. This weekend, we were going over to my brother's house, and I didn't want it to be a late night. So I go, Scott, should we have like a code word that we like say to each other when we're both ready to go and we don't want to be rude and like cut the night early, but we're tired. We got to go.
1: Mm-hmm.
3: He goes, yeah, how about code, it's time to leave? And I'm like, that doesn't actually work.
5: It does because of Megamind.
3: For us, so we know. So anyways, so then we talked about a couple other codes that we could do and then didn't end up actually like landing on a code word. So we're at my brother's house and I'm sitting there and I'm like, I'm so tired. Like, we have to go. We have to leave right now. And so I'm sitting next to my brother and my husband and his wife, and we're all at the table. And so I text in my phone. I do a note that says code Bominos. Like, let's go. Right. And I hold it up to him. He doesn't have his glasses on. So I'm like, I wonder if he can read this. So I made it in really huge font,
1: right.
3: Code Bominos. And Addie was sitting on his lap and she's like, code Bominos? And I'm like, no, Addie, it's a code. You're supposed to keep it quiet.
1: Because you didn't want your brother to know, yes. Right, the whole time.
3: Yeah, and I'm like, we got to go, you guys. I'm tired.
5: You blew the code.
3: We got to go.
1: I think code words are great. And my wife and I have several code words. Like, whenever... If you're asking, let's say she's on the phone and you're asking her, I'm asking her something about something and there's other people there, she'll say, it's a cornfield in here.
3: What does that mean?
1: Ears of corn,
3: oh,
1: so people can
3: okay.
1: hear.
3: Okay, boy, that's, so that's there's deep, other that's people listening. She doesn't want to
1: yeah.
3: think. That's good.
1: I can't.
3: That's corn, a good
1: she'll
3: one.
1: Be like, corn, she'll be like, or she'll also go, she'll go like this, cornfield, it's a cornfield. And I'm like, okay. And then I had some codes with my buddies whenever I wanted to do whatever or I couldn't talk about something in front of a girl. I used to say, the cows are in the pasture. And if I said that, they knew that something was up. But you guys already know I've done this for years where I'm going to leave 126.
3: 126, yeah.
1: 126, man.
5: Do you know that my wife's picked up on that with
1: 126?
5: You? And she'll say it to me now because of you.
1: 126?
5: Yeah.
1: I'm like, hey, man, I'm a 126.
5: Are you done talking to your friends? Because it's 126.
1: Code words. I love them. Hey, in fact, share with us any code words you have in your relationship and let us know what they are. You know?
3: Yeah, because we need some. We can't just...
4: Right?
3: Yeah. Go willy-nilly with our codes anymore. It doesn't work.
4: We all need to learn Pig Latin. I think we might be able to do it.
1: I never understood Pig Latin.
4: My mom and grandma still speak to each other in Pig Latin. It irritates me.
5: Ixnay on the
4: yeah, because I can't understand
5: yeah.
4: it.
5: Yeah.
3: I used to be really good at that. I don't think I could do it anymore.
1: So when I would do when I would say the cows are in the pasture, this other buddy of mine, he would have a response, and he would look at me quietly. I'd be like, hey, the cows are in the pasture. And he'd look at me and he'd go, the farmer's hands are cold. And we knew we better get out of here.
5: Don't know what's happening.
1: No, don't know, but it's time to get out of here.
5: Time to get out,
1: yeah.
5: Fair enough.
1: So, oh, hey, hold on. Someone's calling right now. Hello, good morning, Jonjay and Rich. Can I help you?
7: Yes. Okay. This is super random. What website or app was Peyton talking about, the auction app?
4: Nellis Auction. So NellisAuction.com, and they have an app as well, which is super dangerous.
5: Like N-E-L-L-I-S. Awesome.
4: Yeah, N-E-L-L-I-S Auction. They're the best. They have a spot in Phoenix spot in Mesa.
1: And Denver.
5: Be careful.
4: And Denver.
1: And Vegas.
4: And Vegas, yeah.
1: All right, have a great day.
7: In Vegas. We'll know if they're four safe. Okay, thank you.
1: You got it. Bye. Yeah, I love that Nellis thing. I was trying to buy one of those bikes, an assault bike. It's the wind bike where you move your hands and the fan turns. It's supposed to be really good for you. And I bid on it forever, and I couldn't get it. It popped up quite a bit on Nellis. But I ended up getting it somewhere else because I couldn't get it on Nellis. I found it from a guy, and he's starting his whole new company coming up. And within a year, he said I could talk about it. But I know, Rich, you're starting to exercise now.
5: Yeah, well, the fun thing is now my son Christopher will go to the gym with me sometimes. And sometimes Stacy Barrow will go to the gym with me.
1: Oh,
5: but
1: wow.
5: When she is ready to go, when it is 1-2-6 time, she is ready to go. And I feel so ashamed because she was so itching to get out of the gym. I saw something that I have questions about, and I didn't stop to ask the people what the hell was going on. And now it's kind of living in my head rent-free. So I told you we joined EOS, which is a gym. I don't even know if they have a pool. I don't think they do. I don't know that they have childcare at the one I go to.
1: Do you have little kids?
5: So I don't. Well, no, but I just, when I see what I see, I'm wondering what's going on. So far as I know, the EOS that I go to is just gym equipment. And then there's like a little recovery room. There's no pool. There's no sauna. There's no red light room in the one I go to. So when I'm leaving with Stacy, because she was done. She was done after a good 45 minutes. So we're walking out. And as I'm leaving, I see a family walk in with balloons and a birthday cake. And I'm wondering, what are you doing at the gym with a birthday cake and little kids? Like, I don't see anybody in there at all. And it's kind of messing with my head. There's no party city next to the gym. It is a standalone EOS, and that's all there is. Do they do, like, little children, you want to get your pump on? Let's bring your cake in to the gym. And let's go, let's do some burpees.
1: They must have a kids area. They must have a backyard.
5: Yeah.
1: A
5: I haven't seen any of that. But it's kind of.
1: That's why I don't work out.
5: It's kind of messing with me. But yes, going to the gym with my wife is fun. It's cool. She's kind of funny like that.
0: This is Z100.

0: Wake up.
1: John Jay and Rich on Z100.
0: Jenny, you got a story of we were talking about non-sexual things that you do when you're naked.
2: Yes.
0: What did you do?
2: So when we were in high school, I was on cheer, and it was homecoming week. We do a lot of things that are, you know, go out TPing the boys' yards, leaving signs all over. And then at the end of our night, we would go back to the football field, and we would streak the field. So there was 12 of us girls. We come back. We do backhand springs down from, like, 50-yard line. We're at the 25-yard line, and all of a sudden, we hear, "Hey, what are you guys doing out there?" And we, you know, are looking like, oh, my God, we're a bunch of girls just running off the field trying to get our stuff that we left on the other end by the bleachers. And we're like, laughing. And it was security. We had no idea that the school would hire security guards to protect the field so that the other team didn't come and vandalize it. So the security guards, like, reported that there were people out there doing flips on the field. And of course, principal was like, "I know it was you girls." And we kept denying it. We're like, "It wasn't us. It wasn't us." Well, we just recently had our 20-year high school reunion. And we did it over homecoming week, and we were all like, "Should we do it again? Let's do it tonight." So we didn't do the whole backflip thing, but we did do, like, the bra and panty thing, and we ran the field in the bra and panties.
0: That's crazy.
2: And we're, like, in our late 30s, early 40s now. We're all professionals, and... But it was just funny living out our high school moment of,
3: like, this time you got away with it.
0: 12 of you?
2: We're like, "It's not illegal now. Everything's covered."
0: 12 of you. So, but first, the first time, 12 of you naked running down a field doing flips.
2: 12 of us doing backhand springs from the 50-yard line to, like, the 25-yard line. When the ball came out.
4: God, I feel like that would hurt.
3: I mean, friends for life after that.
0: We're all 12 of you there again the next time? Everybody made it?
2: Yes, we all made it.
0: Wild.
2: And we randomly will, like, get together and have, like, a happy hour here and there, and we just laugh. Like, the stuff, our moms would bake us, like, brownies and cookies. So that if we got in trouble when we were out doing silly stuff, we could just dangle the snacks outside to the officers in our little Sophie shorts and tank tops, like, "Sorry." And we would, like, bribe them with brownies and stuff, and we would get away with vandalizing these people's yards. It was out of, you know, fun.
0: Right.
2: You know,
0: sure, that's
2: our
0: fun.
2: Parents would make the signs and stuff. But, you know, we thought we were doing something bad when we were young. And it's still a tradition. Like, they do a lot of silly things at this high school. It's local. And, yeah. So,
0: all right.
2: That's
0: a fantastic story. I'm glad you shared it with us, Jenny. Thank you very much.
3: What an inspiration.
0: Yeah. Have a great day. Thanks for listening.
2: You as well. We love you guys.
1: C100.

0: 100 with John Jay and Rich in the morning.
1: It's John Jay and Rich. Good morning, Katie.
2: Good morning.
1: What's going on?
2: I need to gripe for a second. I am officially done with dating apps, all of them, because it just feels like they're falling off and all that's left are the freaks.
3: Like in what way? What kind of people are you running across?
2: Just full-on freaks. I matched with this guy. His profile was literally all getting meal prep king vibes, you know? So I thought, okay, you're hot, you're healthy king, let's go. And I get to his apartment, and this man served me a meal prep dinner, like straight out of a meal prep container. And it's just plain ground turkey and 6 hard-boiled eggs, no seasoning, nothing, nothing to drink with it, not a sauce, nothing. I'm trying to choke down this dry turkey dust, and the man literally, I kid you not, had the audacity to say, do you mind stepping on my scale? I'm trying to gas your body.
1: Oh, my God.
4: Ew. No, I would die. I'd be out of there immediately.
2: Yeah, I was so offended. I was like, absolutely not. And he was like, oh, well, that answer actually tells me a lot. I faked an emergency just to leave. I was out of there as soon as I could. So, yeah, I need to find other ways to meet people.
3: I don't even think you needed to fake an emergency. I think you could have told him how weird he is for that.
4: Yeah.
3: And then left. Like, what?
1: He should have done all that before you came over to his house.
2: Oh my God! Yeah, that would have been.
4: Not at all, John Jay.
1: She's at his house and he gets on the scale. Like what? Like, was he looking for a number? Like, he just said, "Hey, by the way, how much do you weigh before you come
3: That's
1: over?"
3: That's so terrible. That is awful.
1: That is so crazy.
3: No wonder why. Like, he could probably never keep a date. That's awful.
1: I was talking to this buddy of mine. He's divorced, and he said dating sucks. He's done with the apps, just like you. But he said, I said, so what's happened? He's gone on dates before. And he said, it's so insane. Because you'll sit down and these women immediately just start trashing their ex. One girl, he said, he met her on an app. And on the app, she was very nice, like very polite, very proper. But there was an Instagram account linked to the app. So he decided to check it out. And she was some goth bloodsucker.
4: Yikes.
1: Something like he was like, what the hell? So he's just like, so your story about getting on the scale and feeding, like, people are crazy.
4: People are crazy. So what are you going to do now? Like, how are you going to meet people? What's the plan? Just walk around the grocery store?
1: Yeah, old school. Old school. Meet him at work.
2: Yeah, well, definitely not at work. I'm just not going to meet anybody anymore.
1: And that's fine, too.
4: That's sad.
1: All right, Katie, I'll set you with my friend.
2: Sounds good. All right.
1: Thanks for calling in.
2: Thanks for having me.
1: But yeah, dating sucks. It's John Jay and Rich.

0: 100 with John Jay and Rich in the Morning.
1: Okay, so this weekend, I was on social media. I click on one video, and because I click on one video, it brings 1,000 other ones just like it, right?
2: Mm-hmm.
1: So I kept seeing this video, and I kept seeing different versions of it. It was a song that they kept using, and I can't get this song out of my head. It's a, what do you call it, Rich? An earworm. And this song is stuck. And I don't know if you guys have heard it or not. I sent it to Noah. Noah's heard it. It is one of the most catchy. Like all night last night, I'm sleeping, having dreams, and it's like in my head the whole night. And this is the song.

0: Stranded. Have you heard it?
1: No. I do love it, though.
0: Oh, my God. So I took the bus to Dallas. It's a wild place. There's all these celebrities that do the montage. Everybody's got a different line. It's really good. You seen it, Peyton?
2: Yeah, because I think you sent it to me on Instagram.
0: Yeah, you never seen it before that?
2: No, I never saw it before that.
0: Have you, Kyle?
3: I have not.
0: AI.
2: I was
0: going to
2: say, is it AI?
0: Not even real.
2: It is catchy.
0: I think it's so catchy.
3: Why is it like with a video about Puerto Rico?
0: No, it's just people. If you see it, if you watch, I'll send it to you. Maybe you're, it's there's
3: I
0: like
3: don't get it.
0: There's thousands of people that are just making these videos, and they're all fun and obnoxious. Like, they look and they're like, I went to Puerto Rico. And then they go, and the plane landed, we clapped. And it's just montages of people, and lots of celebrities, and then lots of just fun married couples doing it.
3: I wouldn't be surprised, but also I would respect the genius of it if it were like the tourism party of Puerto Rico trying to get everyone to go there,
1: because
3: you know that's going to be a thing now. People are going to schedule their trips just so they can do the Instagram video.
2: Yeah.
0: As far as I know, it's not part of the tourism board, but maybe it is.
2: Smart of them.
0: I don't know.
2: Just gave them a great genius idea.
0: My wife was like, does that make you want to go to Puerto Rico? I'm like, no, but it makes me want to make a video.
1: Yeah,
0: I definitely
1: sure
0: want to do a video like that.
1: And that its song's catchy as hell.
0: It is so catchy when you hear it a couple more times. And here, and I'll send it to all of you on your Instagram, so maybe you too will be like,
1: Puerto Rico. And we learned something here today, too.

0: Oh no, it ends right here. I think everyone does. Everyone does a TikTok video to that part right there. And I was like, oh, it's a real song. I found it on Apple Music too. So I put it on my workout playlist.
1: Of course you did.
2: I did.
0: It's such a good song. Anyway. All right. It's John Jane Rich.
3: This is C100.

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1: Good morning, Lauren.
2: Hi, good morning.
1: What's up?
2: So I'm a high school teacher, and I know that this probably makes me a terrible employee, but senior prank season is here, and it is my Super Bowl. I love senior prank season. And I'm only 26, so I'm like, you know, pretty young for a high school teacher. And so I'm still young. I'm still kind of like immature, I would say. And so this is my jam. I love it so much. So like the seniors are finally done pretending at this point, like to care about the discussion boards and the MLA format and stuff that we've been talking about. And they're all emotional too about graduating. So for this one final week, the entire school and me are just like one track mind. Like this is all we're thinking about. And I feel like it brings everyone together. So what none of the teachers know though is that for the last 8 years that I've been at my current high school, I've been helping the seniors pull their pranks off. Nothing harmful. I promote chaos. And
3: nobody knows you're behind half of them, or most of them?
2: None of the teachers know. The students have been doing a great job about not snitching on me because I'm helping them out. Like, I once accidentally left my classroom unlocked so that they could stack 37 traffic cones in the principal's office. And last year, I fake argued with the janitor so that I could distract him while some of the seniors wheeled a full couch into the hallway and turned it into a podcast set.
3: That's funny.
2: I've approved bathroom passes for kids carrying inflatable pool floats and fog machines. So the staff still have no idea who's helping them because they're starting to suspect that there's a teacher helping them. Mm-hmm. But they have no idea it's me. And this is my Super Bowl. I'm so, so here for this.
3: I wonder, though, if, like, nobody knows it's you. How do the students know to go to you as a confidant? How do
4: they
3: know?
4: They're probably keeping her secret,
1: there's
4: right?
1: Probably one leader that passes it down to the next one, the next year, to keep that quiet.
5: Yeah,
1: that's
5: or,
1: cool
5: like, you
1: that
5: know, like
1: done
5: a
1: that.
5: Senior that's friends with a junior. Yeah. Like, how did you pull that out?
3: Right. Miss Lauren is a friend, if you know what I mean.
4: Yeah. Those are the kind of teachers that you truly remember forever, though. So I think that's pretty cool.
3: Have you got something masterfully planned for this year?
2: So we do. However, I can't say anything about it because I don't want it to get spoiled. Like, it's lock and key. Like, we're super serious about this.
4: Right, because, like, if she were to tell us what the senior prank is, I guarantee her boss is listening. He's going to clock it.
2: Exactly.
4: You know what I mean? Yeah, no way.
1: So senior pranks, you made me think, obviously, the senior pranks we did in high school. And I remember, and there was, I was part of some of them, but one of them that I wasn't a part of was they put glue in all the locks. Since you just said lock and key, made me think of that. Glue in all the locks. And another one is they removed all the bells. So class never started.
5: Right? That's funny. That's really funny.
1: Everyone just standing around forever. And it's like, man, it's like 9:30. What do we
5: do? I love that one. The glue, I feel like, is destructive.
1: Yeah, I was a part of that one.
5: One
1: that I was part of, there was like seven of us. We went to a driving range, a golf course. And we thought we'd collect as many golf balls as possible and put them everywhere there was green grass, so it looked like it was snow. And we went out at midnight, and we hopped the fence to this driving range. And it took forever to fill the back of a pickup truck collecting balls. And then you know that machine that looks like a tractor that collects the balls?
5: Yeah. Yeah.
1: That was part, after we collect as many as we could, it took forever. We saw that. We're like, oh my God, there's a whole truckload of them here. So then we started scooping them and put them in the back of my friend Chris's truck. Then we took the truck and we filled it up and drove it on the campus and dropped all the golf balls everywhere. And guess what? Didn't make an impact because then you need hundreds of thousands of golf balls to do that. But what happened was where it backfired and we got in trouble is the next morning when the kids showed up, they were throwing the golf balls.
3: Oh.
1: So it broke windows and bounced everywhere.
5: Terrible.
1: It was like,
5: yeah.
1: So it backfired.
5: Whoops.
1: That one backfired. I have lots of backfired pranks that we did. Another one we did, I mean, because we were on the surf team. We thought it'd be great against the football team to take gasoline and write the word surf in the middle of the football field. So when we did, we ran out of gas. We only put sir, and then we lit it too soon, and it went.
5: Oh my god!
1: And the middle of the football field caught on fire, and we all took off running.
5: Disaster!
4: Yeah.
1: Oh my goodness. Fire trucks showed up and everything. And we never got caught.
4: There was a kid that got arrested for one of our school senior pranks.
1: Well, that's what, remember what I was about to say is that what I did is what Ryan Reynolds got accused of the other day. Like it was just when I look back at the brainstorming session of those meetings, it's so stupid. Like, how did someone not go, What do you think? You're going to light the football field on fire?
3: Right. You're going to do something epic. You right,
1: that's why
3: epic.
1: I give grace to Ryan Reynolds for doing that, because when you're a kid, you do stupid things. Yeah. Right? So anyway, what were you saying, Peyton?
4: No, I was just saying there was a kid that got arrested for a senior prank because he drove a motorcycle through the school, basically from like the front all the way through the back. The seniors opened up the
3: back
4: gates and
3: doors. That's rock
4: and
3: roll right there.
4: Yeah, but like, we had an indoor school. Like, that's like exhaust fumes in a confined space. Like, you can kill someone.
1: That's what happened in one of the Indiana Jones movies with his son.
4: Oh, yeah, so he got arrested. It was crazy.
3: It's a bad Indiana Jones.
1: Yeah.
3: Yeah. With the aliens.
1: Yeah. All right, Lauren, thanks for calling and bringing back these fun memories.
2: Thank you.
1: Have a great day.
0: C100.

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1: Time to open up the drunk dial line. That's 602-888-1933. 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
1: Was that a dare or?
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1: Well, it sounds like her reaction to the guy was like, no, thank you.
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5: Here's your pizza, gotta go.
6: Hey guys, this is Dominic out in Forest Grove, Oregon. I just had to go see Michael after all the rave reviews from One Rich Vera, and I'm wondering if the reason why he liked it so much was because of that really cool cameo by none other than Gladys Knight and the Pips. That's got something to do with it, right? I mean, he just can't go a month without having something to do with Gladys Knight and her tits and her pits. All right, love you guys. Bye.
7: You know, I met Gladys Knight when I worked in Dallas. I worked for a station that did these concerts. And she was doing a little show for the radio station. They were all hanging out in rehearsals. And she walks up to me. She's like, I'm supposed to go up and rehearse, but I ain't had one chip. Give me a chip. Give me a bag of chips. So I'm like, all right, I'll go get you a bag of chips. So I go get her a bag of chips. Right. Nothing said. She does the concert. She thanks me during the show for a bag of chips. She's like, because of this man, I got a bag of chips. That's why I'm singing tonight. So she was very cool. Nice. I like her a lot. She's a cool lady.
1: Nice.
3: And that was in...
7: You know, I met Gladys Knight.
3: It was in the Michael movie, that whole experience. Yeah. I didn't know that was Gladys Knight in that. I thought it was Aretha Franklin.
8: Insane Clown Posse. That there, Colt. Bing bong.
1: What? What does that mean?
3: I don't know.
1: I mean, I know the band, but I don't know what they're talking about.
4: Okay.
1: All right.
9: You guys should put on a coffee mug. I wasn't even born yet. And, like, put a little, like, paint in face. Bye, guys.
4: That's funny.
10: Hi, I'm calling about the slogans you were looking for the John Jay and Rich coffee cup. So listen to this. No, really. It's listen to this. Perfect. Have a good day.
4: That's good too.
1: That's a good one, huh? I should show you I did show you the demo for Wake Your Ass Up, the coffee cup. I showed you, Kyle.
4: You did?
1: Yeah. You don't remember?
4: I remember it.
1: I specifically go, look, this is the coffee mug. And you were like, that looks freaking awesome. Hell yeah, let's do it. You're like, let's just do it right now. Is there a way I can get that coffee cup right now?
4: How come we didn't
3: do it? With all the coffee Kyle drinks?
4: How come we didn't do it?
1: Did I show this to you?
4: You didn't ever show that to me.
1: You know, I was going to show it to you, but you weren't interested.
4: You did not show. I would have been so interested.
3: Let me see. Put it up. For our merch. Oh, that looks great.
1: Right, now that's cool. Yeah. Wake your ass up. Yeah. I mean, that's cool.
3: Let's order them right now. Let's go.
1: Yeah. Coming soon.
0: This is Z100.

0: John Jay and Rich on Z100.
1: So Peyton got banned from somewhere.
2: I did.
1: How did that come up again? Because it was like your reunion or something?
2: Yeah, well, no, it wasn't a recent banning, but I was reminded of a time.
1: What happened?
2: It was pretty late. It was probably about 12:30 in the morning, and I was coming home. I was on my way home, and I was hungry. So I was like, I'm just going to pull over and go to this In-N-Out right here. It's open. It'll be quick. I'm going to roll through. So this was on like, it was right after the Demi Lovato concert, so a Monday night. And I'm rolling through the drive-thru. I'm getting my burger, and you know at In-N-Out, how you can kind of see inside of the store from the windows? And I noticed that there is a ton of kids from Hamilton High School. And it was a bunch of athletes and a bunch of just random kids that go to school there. And I'm just looking and I'm like, man, those are the days. Because when I was in high school and I went to Hamilton, after every football game, after every big basketball game, we would all go to this specific In-N-Out and everyone would hang out. And I got banned from that In-N-Out one time. Because I got into it with this girl. We're standing on tables, chairs, we're just yelling at each other. And they banned me. They literally had a picture of me in the In-N-Out in the back corner. I tried to go back in a couple times and they were like, yeah, girl, you gotta go. So I would always still pull up and hang out, but we would like float to the Chick-fil-A parking lot across the way, you know?
3: I know exactly what you're talking about now. Yeah.
1: So the drive-thru is okay, but they will let you in?
2: Drive-thrus, I mean, it's been 10 years. I think my
4: they took the picture, Dad.
2: But I was like, those were the good days.
3: there's this meme. Fighting with people on tables. Those were the good days.
1: There's this meme of this guy, and every time it pops up, I think it's so funny, where this guy got banned from a bar, like, and then 30 years later, the guy walks back in as soon as the door opens. Don't even think about it, Dennis.
4: You still know him. That would have been Natalie, so funny if he pulled up the driver. Yeah.
1: Natalie, where were you banned from and why?
5: I was banned from eBay, and this was back in like 2010, I was like 18, just getting on my feet and just kind of like figuring life out. And so I made an eBay account. And so I was always bidding, not realizing that I had to pay. And so I became very like competitive and just like, oh no, Sunshine 101, you're not going to win me. I'm going to win it. And so I would place a bid and then I would get a notification that they like outbid me. So then I would do it again. And then from there, I would win quite often, but I never paid because I never like inputted my card or anything. And so I ended up getting this email saying that I was banned from eBay and I could no longer be a part of it due to not paying for funds and people were being upset with me. So I was banned for years, like quite a few years. And then I remember a couple years back, I ended up getting another email saying like, hey, we're inviting you back to eBay. And I'm like, no, thanks. I still don't want to pay. So that's where I got banned from.
1: So you were just doing it for fun? You were never intending to pay?
5: No. Well, I didn't really understand the concept because I just was like, oh, bidding. Like it was just like a competition in my head.
2: It was fun for you.
5: So I was like, because I was like, oh, I'm going to bid one more dollar. Like I just didn't realize that I had to physically pay when I won.
3: It does get addicting too. Like it's fun and it's addicting.
4: That's hilarious.
3: Like you figured out what other people haven't. Like the bad part is when you have to pay way too much for something.
2: Right.
3: She just figured out I'm never going to pay anything for anything.
2: I'm good. Natalie's like, pass. Yeah.
1: Thanks, Natalie. Thanks for sharing that with us.
5: Thank you. Love you guys.
1: Love you too. We posted this on Facebook. Rowdy. I'd love to talk to Sarah. Says so on Facebook, on John J. Rich Facebook, we asked where you've been banned from. And Sarah says, I was banned from Massage Envy. I even used a different name and location, and the manager asked me if I went by another name in Queen Creek.
2: No way.
1: And everyone's like, why? Like, Sarah, we need to find out why.
3: Yeah,
1: Lee, where were you banned from?
6: Okay, probably like in 2003, my sister and I got banned from the Riviera Casino in Vegas.
1: Okay, why?
6: Okay, so we were out. She had just gotten a divorce. We were wearing like matching dresses. We had a whole night out, and somebody must have slipped something into her drink. We were at another club, and we were coming back to the Riviera, and all of a sudden in the taxi, she didn't know who I was, where we were going, and I was just trying to get her back to the hotel. And so when we pulled up in the cab behind the Riviera, Kara was getting out of the cab and she put her foot against my back and kicked me out of the cab and jumped on top of me. We started fighting everything. Security came, broke us up. She didn't even know who I was. She was just fighting me. And we're in these dresses. She ripped an earring out. I broke a heel. they escort. They said, "You guys," and they're like, "We're staying here." They're like, and she had no idea who I was. And they had to like escort her, and they got us up to our room. Then she barricaded herself in the bathroom, and I grabbed all our stuff and I just left the hotel. And I went and checked into the Mirage, and she had no, like, she just had banned. I said, "You guys can deal with her. You deal with her." I left my sister there. They were security, and she didn't know what was going on, whatever. And then the next morning, I think this was like 3 a.m., the next morning at 10 a.m., God bless this person here, she ended up somehow at the bus station in Vegas, and I had to go pick her up, and some stranger picked her up. She was just walking the streets in Vegas in no shoes and her nice dress, and she started kind of coming to, and she had no idea and recollection of what had happened, but we got banned from the Riviera Hotel for life.
1: Wow.
4: Whoa.
1: All right. That's a great story. Yeah. Thank you. Look at, someone made a post on Instagram. Where are you banned from? iHeart Media Phoenix.
3: Ooh.
4: Whoa, why? Yeah.
1: I don't know. It's Grant Inman.
3: Not allowed back in.
4: Oh, Grant.
3: We took his security card and everything.
1: Donnie says, I got banned from Allegiant Stadium, went to see Russ with Ed Sheeran, got upset with security, and ended up being asked to leave forever. This person, I got banned from Goodwill. I used to work there. A customer bought me a dress and somehow told on me, so I got fired. Mm.
3: Do you know, John Jay, if our ban from that Air Force base has been lifted, or are we still banned for life?
1: We were banned for life back in 2001 or 2003, and I've never tried to go back. Lindsay says she was banned from Blockbuster. I called the manager a B, but that never happened. But it was recorded on my account by mistake, and I had to go rent movies from the store across town.
3: She invented streaming for that reason.
1: Jen was banned from Waymo. Wonder what happened there.
2: I know. Like, how can you get banned from Waymo when there's no driver?
3: Don't piss off the robot.
2: Right. Like, what did you do?
1: Wow. Susie says, I got banned from the Pacific Ocean. I think I pissed off the lifeguard. Imagine the lifeguard. You are banned from this ocean forever.
3: You may go to the Atlantic. You may go to the Indian Ocean.
1: Get out.
4: It's a pretty big
3: You may not be in the Pacific.
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0: Wake up. 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
1: I did go see the Michael Jackson movie yesterday.
2: Yeah!
3: What are your thoughts?
1: It's fantastic.
2: It's so great, isn't it?
1: It's such, the guy that plays Michael Jackson, it just blows me away. It's like you're really watching it happen.
2: I want him to go on tour.
1: I saw it with my wife, my three boys, and my son's girlfriend, and they all loved it. They all loved it. I thought it was just amazing, right?
2: I mean, you can ask Peyton. I didn't sit still in my chair for 1 second.
3: That's true.
2: I was so into that movie.
1: Did you catch all the, like, did you see who played the guy from CBS? The guy who's just get Bob Pittman on the phone?
2: Yeah.
1: That was Mike Myers, who is Austin Powers. Did you catch who played Michael Jackson's mom?
3: Yeah, Nia Long.
1: Nia Long. Isn't she the one married to the coach?
3: Yeah, she was dating Ime Udoka. And then, the Celtics aired out their dirty business.
1: So then I saw all the hype on Euphoria.
3: So good.
1: On Sunday's Euphoria, right? That somebody died. And then I saw that it was, it was written everywhere who died.
3: Don't spoil it.
1: Well, I know
3: it's written everywhere. Some people are probably avoiding it. It was so satisfying, though. They did it the best way they possibly could have.
2: So good.
1: I went to just watch that scene. And I don't know the storyline, how he ended up there, but what a horrible way to die.
3: I know. I literally was under the covers, like peeking.
1: Even when I saw it coming, like what was happening, yeah. I was like, oh no, that's going to go there. Oh no, no. And I stopped and I was like, gosh. So I start fast forwarding it till, like, I didn't see it happen. I just waited till after
2: that.
1: Did they show it happen?
2: Yeah.
1: Oh God. I don't want to see that.
2: They show a lot of it.
1: Like him screaming as it's happening?
2: Yes.
3: Yeah.
1: Oh my goodness.
2: Yeah, it's terrifying. That show has been up and down for me all season, where it started off so strong and then they had these really long, boring lulls, and then it just gets completely ridiculous.
3: I thought the first part of this episode was long and boring, and I was like almost not going to finish it. And then I kept watching it. I was like, oh my gosh. Yeah. What's the backstory for Ali about right now? I know. Like, what are we spending 15 minutes? I think I do too. But the plot twist when it comes from like it being the drug ring to what's actually going out, I'm like, it's so tea right now.
1: Are you saying that the plot, why they do the backstory on Ali, that's Coleman Domingo?
3: Yeah.
1: Who played Michael Jackson's dad?
2: Yes.
1: In the Michael Jackson movie.
2: And he looks just like him.
1: He was great.
2: He's amazing. Yeah,
1: I feel there could be some Academy Awards in that Michael Jackson movie.
2: Do you know, I saw the Star Wars movie yesterday and all the preview movies. Every preview has Coleman Domingo in a movie. He's in every movie right now.
1: What'd you think of Star Wars movie?
2: I loved it.
1: Yeah, it was good.
2: I went to go see that in IMAX too. Now I feel like if I'm going to go to a theater, I want the full experience. That's why I was telling you, Michael Jackson and IMAX, the music was so great because it's cranked up super loud. And Star Wars was like that too.
1: Mm-hmm. I saw Star Wars in IMAX, but I saw Michael Jackson in a normal movie theater. I thought it was still great.
2: You still got to go back to IMAX then, when you're ready.
1: Okay, so also, I got to tell you guys, did you guys watch anybody watch the Enhanced Games?
3: No. I mean, I read about them, but I didn't actually watch them. These are the ones where the athletes are encouraged to take steroids and performance-enhancing drugs.
1: I watched it. It was on YouTube, and it was hosted by Brian Johnson, the guy that's trying to live to be 1,000 years old.
2: Uh-huh.
1: There was some monsters out there. Some monsters.
3: Oh, I bet, yeah.
1: Yeah, they did this weightlifting competition, and this guy who's 6'9 and like 400 pounds, and you're watching this guy, and he doesn't look human. And you find out he was the mountain in Game of Thrones.
2: Oh.
1: So it's cool because they show you, even the swimmers, this is the world record for normal people. And then they go and they beat the world record.
3: Is it like a competition show?
1: It's like the Olympics. It's the Olympics, but you're allowed to take steroids.
3: Huh.
1: There's track and field. There was swimming and weightlifting.
3: Okay. Yes. So you're just watching them. It's not like they're interacting with each other.
1: And it's all ages. Like, there was this dude who was like 41 years old and he killed everybody. He was like, beat everybody and everything because he's taking all, and they show you all the
2: doctors.
1: They
2: tell you what they're taking too?
1: Yeah. That part I don't remember.
2: That'd be fun.
1: I don't know if they did that. But they tell you they're taking some, I mean, they'll say testosterone, PEDs, but they didn't get specific what, as far as I saw. But anyway, because it was 5 hours long and I just fast forward through a lot of it. And then, you guys, I went to watch on Netflix, the number one show on Netflix was The Burrows. Right, I kept seeing that up there all the time.
2: Mm-hmm.
1: And it's literally Stranger Things for old people.
2: That's what I thought.
1: Right,
2: Duffer Brothers.
1: Yeah. So I finished it last night. You started, Kyle?
3: Yeah, I think I'm almost done with the second episode.
1: There's a couple things that I like about the show, and then there's a lot of things I don't like about the show. They don't explain anything. It's so weird.
3: Even at the end, you don't really get an explanation
1: of like who these people are. Nothing. But the stuff that I did like. So the main actor, his name is Alfred Molina. He played Doc Ock in the Spider-Man movies. But one of his first movies was in 1983 in Raiders of the Lost Ark. and he gets killed by stealing an idol from Indiana Jones, and the idol falls to the ground.
2: The first 5 minutes of the movie.
1: It's a legendary scene. He's the star. In this movie, the Duffer brothers, they are big fans of 80s movies. So in this show, he's in the garage looking for something, and you see the idol from Raiders of the Lost Ark.
2: Oh, that's cool. Well, that's
3: a nice
2: little
3: Easter egg.
1: A little Easter egg. Also, is Gina Davis is the star of one of the shows, and Gina Davis was in a movie called Thelma and Louise. You guys ever seen Thelma and Louise?
3: No.
1: It was one of Brad Pitt's first movies, and it's these two best friends, and they rob banks, they're all running from the law, and at the very end of the movie, they're in a convertible, and they drive off the Grand Canyon, they kill themselves. It's a legendary scene, and they reenact that in this movie with Gina Davis. So there's a lot of nods. So those are the two I caught myself. So then I went and I Googled the Easter eggs. And there's a bunch of other actors that I don't recognize, but someone from The Wire, somebody from whatever, and there's all this like homage to their roles in the show.
3: That's cool.
1: Yeah, so it's kind of cool. But the other part with monsters and where the monsters came from, no explanation whatsoever. I give it a 4 out of a 1 out of 10.
2: It's a summer thing. You turn it on, got nothing else.
1: And I only watched it because I was like, why is this thing number one?
3: That's the only reason I started too, because it's so not like a TV show style that I would normally watch. Like, I'm not usually into a sci-fi. I never even watched Stranger Things.
2: I was just waiting for you guys to watch it to tell me if it was any good or not. Because I saw it and I'm like, I'll wait. I'll wait for John Jay. I'll wait for Kyle.
1: It's not that great. Now, I also caught up on Dutton Ranch. You guys caught up on Dutton Ranch?
2: Yes.
1: Yeah, that's a good show.
2: Yeah, I like it.
1: Follow the Yellowstone.
3: I haven't started it yet.
1: Oh, yeah. There's 3 episodes out.
3: I did finally watch Noah's Price is Right episode, though.
1: Oh, yeah? Yeah.
3: I watched it with the kids. They were so excited
1: to
3: see him on TV. They were like, did he win? I was like, I don't know. Let's just watch. And they were dying laughing at the scooter part where he takes the helmet. It was really fun to watch.
1: It's John Jay and Rich.
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1: Let's go. 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I have stacks of information. Rich has life hacks. It's kind of unofficially summer, although summer doesn't start till like end of June, right? June 21st.
2: Yeah, they usually like say Memorial Day is the unofficial start.
1: Yeah. 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I'm telling you, very, very important. There's an article out about people who go dumpster diving around college campuses. The idea is when students move out for the year, they're ditching valuable furniture, clothing, electronics, and appliances. And that's so true. They say it's like Christmas morning every time they go do it.
2: Makes sense to me.
1: A new report says more than half of the calories Americans eat now come from ultra-processed foods. And the biggest offenders are chips, packaged breads, sugary cereals, flavored yogurt, sodas, processed meats, and frozen meals. Mm. I'm really getting into what I'm watching. I'm really freaking out about the plastic thing now. I saw that almost everybody's got like the size of a plastic spoon in their brain.
3: Yeah, like the microplastics.
1: Yeah, there's so much of it. Yeah.
2: They have vitamins that you can take to like detox yourself from plastic. You know that, right?
1: I did that whole blood thing where I removed all of it. But then, I don't know. But you have the stuff in your brain. How do you get rid of that?
2: The plastic, with the stuff in your brain, I don't know if we can get rid of. I'm worried about it, though, every day.
1: Speaking of, according to a recent survey, 68% of the United States of U.S. adults say a mental vacation sounds more appealing than planning to take a real trip. A mental vacation.
3: No, I'll take the real trip.
1: I'll take the mental vacation. I'd love to not take a trip anywhere.
2: Let me tell you, airports are kind of terrible right now, I think.
1: My wife, man, over this weekend, she was like, you know what? Kevin Rowe and his wife are going to Cabo for the weekend to get away. And there's a place we could stay right next to them. Pass. I don't want to go to Cabo. No, thanks. Oh, you know what? You know that house that Kevin Rowe rents in Newport Beach, 4th of July weekend? It's available this weekend. We can go there too. Pass. I don't want to go anywhere. Thanks.
3: So sad.
1: A new report looked into the most desired body types. The perfect male body type is 15% body fat.
2: Mm. That's a little lower than dad bod, isn't it?
1: It's lower than dad bod. Dad bod is a little bit different. Things are changing now. I just had my body fat measured the other day.
2: Yeah, where are you?
1: 13%.
2: Congratulations.
1: Thank you very much. You're working really, really hard at it. 13%. In fact, my visceral fat, which is the really important one.
2: Yeah.
1: My visceral fat went from 76% to 67%. I was all excited. I told my doctor. She goes, I'm at 10%. Oh, yeah, thanks.
2: Okay.
3: Can I just celebrate my win?
1: What's your win? Oh.
3: No, I was just saying you. Oh,
1: yeah. The female body is 30% body fat. So curves for women are in, dad bods are out.
2: Oh,
1: dad
2: okay.
1: Dad bods are out. What do you got for life hacks, Rich?
2: I'm curious to ask you about this, John, because I wonder if you feel like this is true. This is a little hack I saw. I haven't tried it, but I feel like it makes sense. Okay, so if you ever want to know where your dog's going to run if they escaped, it's good to know that so you can chase after them. And they said, here's the move. Next time you go for a walk with your dog, just open up the front door and see where they run, because dogs are pretty much the same mm-hmm. in their mind, and they're going to go the same way. So if they bust out of the house like that furry little felon that they are, like my dog Django, they usually head to their favorite spots. The park, the fire hydrant, or the one bush that they've been texting for a couple of years. So pay attention where your dogs drag you, because someday they are going to escape and you want to follow that route. Does that track with you?
1: That cracks.
2: Mm-hmm. Yeah, so that cracks for John Jay. So crack along. That life hack and many more can be found at johnjayandrich.com.
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1: Heather, hi.
2: Hi.
1: We're going to play a game. The prize is tickets to see Kid Laroi.
2: Okay.
1: The game we're going to play is called Imposter. Peyton, could you explain this game one more time?
3: Yes. Okay, so Heather, our producer Nick, he has secretly picked one person in the studio between John Jay, Rich, Kyle, and me to be the imposter. Three of us have gotten the same word or topic. We each in the room are going to describe this word or topic without saying it, but the thing is one of us is lying, one of us is the imposter, and you, Heather, have to figure out who it is. You got it?
2: I do have an unfair advantage, but okay.
3: It's all good. It's going to be great. You're going to pick between player one, John Jay, player two, Rich, player three, Kyle, or player four, me, Peyton. Have your pick.
2: Okay. All right.
3: You can pick which one of us is going to start.
2: One.
3: Perfect. John Jay. Start us off.
1: Monster.
4: Major Lazer.
3: Hailey Bieber.
5: Layered.
1: Netflix.
4: Skrillex.
3: YouTube.
5: Harmony.
1: Instrument.
4: Crocs.
3: Rode.
5: Blended.
1: Song.
4: Luda.
3: Usher.
5: Ed Sheeran.
1: Black.
3: Okay, Heather, do you have a guess?
2: Yeah.
3: On who the imposter is, even though I feel like this is really hard.
4: Should she?
2: I think it's John Jay.
1: You're right. I have no idea.
3: You're the imposter?
5: Oh my gosh. Yeah. Good job. Oh my gosh. Heather.
3: You started it off. Good job, yeah. Heather.
1: I have no idea what to answer.
2: I told you I have an unfair advantage, but
1: why?
2: Go ahead. Keep
1: what's
2: going.
1: What's your unfair advantage?
2: I play a lot of poker. I can tell who's lying.
3: Oh my gosh, you're like that girl from the Natasha Lyonne in that Poker Face show.
4: So, what was the tell, Heather?
2: Your voice. You're just faking it. I could totally tell.
1: Wow. So, what was the word?
3: It was Justin Bieber collaborations.
1: Justin Bieber collaborations?
3: Yeah. That's what the topic was.
1: Oh.
3: Right. I am impressed, Heather.
4: I would have got that.
5: I'm so impressed. Bravo. Actually, that's amazing.
4: I thought
5: good
4: it was
5: job.
4: Kyle the whole time.
2: He gave me. Right, do I win or do I got to do
3: no,
2: it again?
3: No, you won. Win. You totally won.
1: You won. Way to go.
2: Cool. Nice. Thanks.
1: You got
2: Everyone
1: it.
2: Everyone wants to play poker. Let's go.
5: Yeah.
1: Hold on.
5: Heather would whoop all of us.
3: No, for real.
1: My son Dutch is into playing poker now with all his buddies. He also, on a side note, he has a TikTok account. I don't know what his TikTok account is called, but he's been posting lately a lot in the last like 6 or 7 days. And one of his videos, I mean, at what number do you call something viral? At how many views is something?
5: I think it depends on Instagram is different than TikTok.
1: We'll talk about TikTok.
5: TikTokers are higher.
3: Like a couple mil.
1: He's got one video with 1.2 million and the second video at 1 million.
5: It's pretty good. That's pretty good.
4: I'd say so.
1: Yeah, one is. He was watching one of the NBA playoff games with my wife and our dog Taco, and Taco's really annoying, and he calls Taco a name, and that has 1.2 million. Noah made a comment on it. Noah's got 1,000 likes on the comment. The next video is his brother's making barbecue, and he makes a comment.
3: That's funny. I saw that.
1: And that's got 1 million views. So his Instagram is Dutch Van S. His TikTok, Dutch.VanS. So if you could find it. And then I saw Peyton's Instagram this morning. I saw it where her husband videoed her sleeping, which I think is hilarious.
3: Yeah, I'm like snoring. And the caption's like, this is how good you sleep when you know your man is like treating you right. You sleep really, really good at night, which I truly do. I don't have to worry. He don't like to talk to anyone.
1: But you were out. Like that was that was you pretend to be asleep. Like, people that always post videos of them sleeping with their kid on their chest.
4: Yeah,
1: like
3: the music in the background too just made it even worse. Yeah, so annoying.
1: That's your special Instagram, right? What's that Instagram called?
3: Yeah, that's our Instagram and TikTok. It's @DeemAndPay, our nicknames. It's fun. We have fun on there.

0: People have no idea who's helping them because they're starting to suspect that there's a teacher helping them. Mm-hmm. But they have no idea it's me. And this is my Super Bowl. I'm so here for this.
1: I wonder, though, if, like, nobody knows it's you, how do the students know to go to you as a confidant? How do
2: they
1: know?
2: They're probably keeping her secret.
3: There's
2: right?
3: probably one yeah. leader that passes it down to the next one, the next year, to keep that quiet.
4: Yeah,
3: that's
4: or,
3: cool
4: like, you
3: that
4: know, like a
3: that.
4: Senior that's friends with the juniors. Yeah. Like, how did you pull that out?
1: Yeah. Miss Lauren yeah. is a friend, if you know what I mean.
2: Yeah. Miss Lauren. Those are the kind of teachers that you truly remember forever, though. So I think that's pretty cool.
1: Have you got something masterfully planned for this year?
0: So we do. However, I can't say anything about it because I don't want it to get spoiled. Like, it's lock and key. Like, we're super serious about this.
2: Right, because, like, if she were to tell us what the senior prank is, I guarantee her boss is listening. He's going to clock it.
0: Exactly.
2: You know what I mean? Yeah, no way.
3: So senior pranks, you made me think, obviously, the senior pranks we did in high school. And I remember, and I was part of some of them, but one of them that I wasn't a part of was they put glue in all the locks. Since you just said lock and key, made me think of that. Glue in all the locks. And another one is they removed all the bells. So class never started.
4: Right? That's funny.
3: And it was like everyone just standing around forever. And it's like, man, it's like 9:30. What are we
4: doing? I love that one. The glue, I feel like, is destructive.
3: Yeah, I was
4: a part of that
3: one. One that I was part of, it was like there was like seven of us. We went to a driving range, a golf course. And we thought we'd collect as many golf balls as possible and put them up everywhere there was green grass. So it looked like it was snow. And we went out at midnight and we hopped the fence to this driving range. And it took forever to fill the back of a pickup truck collecting balls. And then, you know, that machine that looks like a tractor that collects the balls?
4: Yeah. Yeah.
3: That was part, after we collect as many as we could, it took forever. We saw that. We're like, oh my God, there's a whole truckload of them here. So then we started scooping them and put them in the back of my friend Chris's truck. Then we took the truck and we filled it up and drove it on the campus and dropped all the golf balls everywhere. And guess what? Didn't make an impact because you need hundreds of thousands of golf balls to do that. But what happened was, where it backfired and we got in trouble, is the next morning when the kids showed up, they were throwing the golf balls.
1: No. Oh.
3: So it broke windows and bounced
4: yeah.
3: everywhere.
4: Terrible.
3: It was like,
4: yeah.
3: So it backfired.
4: Whoops.
3: That one backfired. I had lots of backfired pranks that we did. Another one we did, I mean, because we were on the surf team, we thought it'd be great against the football team to take gasoline and write the word surf in the middle of the football field. So when we did, we ran out of gas. We only put sir, and then we lit it too soon, and it went.
4: Oh my god!
3: And the middle of the football field caught on fire, and we all took off running.
4: Disaster!
2: Yeah.
3: Yeah.
2: Oh my
3: and fire trucks showed up and everything. And we never got caught.
2: There was a kid that got arrested for one of our school senior pranks.
3: Well, that's what, remember what I was about to yeah. say is that what I did is what Ryan Reynolds got accused of the
2: yeah.
3: other day. Like
2: yeah.
3: it was just
2: yeah.
3: when I look back at the brainstorming session of those meetings, it's so stupid. Like, how did someone not go? What do you think? You're going to light the football field on fire?
1: Right. It is something epic.
3: Right, that's why
1: epic.
3: I give grace to Ryan Reynolds for doing that, because when you're a kid, you do stupid things.
4: Yeah.
3: Right?
4: Yeah.
3: So anyway, what were you saying, Peyton?
2: No, I was just saying there was a kid that got arrested for a senior prank because he drove a motorcycle through the school, basically from like the front all the way through the back. The seniors opened up the
1: that's
2: back
1: rock
2: gates
1: and roll
2: and doors.
1: Right there.
2: Yeah, but like, we had an indoor school. Like, that's like exhaust fumes in a confined space. Like, you can kill
3: that's
2: someone.
3: What happened in one of the Indiana Jones movies with his son.
1: No, that's
2: so he
1: true.
2: Got arrested. It was crazy.
1: It's a bad Indiana Jones.
3: Yeah.
1: All the aliens.
3: Yeah. All right, Lauren, thanks for calling and bringing back these fun memories.
0: Thank you.
3: Have a great day.
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1: So let us recap. What happened on Memorial Weekend? Anybody, what'd you guys do? What'd you guys do last 3 days? What'd you do, Peyton? Oh, I saw you at Nick's birthday party.
2: Yeah, that I did do. Saturday, I mean, it's graduation season, so I was at a ton of grad parties on Saturday. But I decided to pop up on Nick. They were at a brewery right around town, so I just pulled up for a drink or two.
1: Did you surprise him? Did he know you were going?
2: He had no idea I was coming. I was talking to his wife the whole day, though.
3: Oh, that's cute.
2: Just trying to, because they were on a bar crawl, and I wasn't trying to be on the bar crawl. I was just trying to go to the bar, you know? So I just called her a little bit before, and I was like, where do you guys think you'll be? And it actually worked out perfect timing-wise. Like, right as they walked in with all their drinks, I turned in as well. So it was awesome. I got a fun reaction video from Nick. He hugged me like 6 times.
4: Oh, he was so excited to see you.
3: He looks a little crispy this morning.
1: He's a fun drunk, isn't he? Yeah.
2: He's a very happy drunk.
3: He's a hugger.
1: You see, I saw the video. He was like chugging this pint, just slamming it. And then somehow he was dressed in a costume singing karaoke.
2: Yeah.
1: He was.
2: Because it was basically a dress like Nick party. So all of his friends, I asked him this morning, actually, there was 35 of them that went out to party bus.
1: That's awesome. A lot of friends.
2: I know, right? And they all were versions of Nick. So they had someone dressed up in a full clown outfit, like when he did that Bruno Mars YouTube video. Mm-hmm. There was him in his St. Louis jerseys, you know. It was really fun. It was really cool. And then on Sunday, I had a fun cousin Sunday fun day. And we just hung out by the pool from literally like 11 a.m. to midnight. We went out on the boat a couple times. It was a good time. Really
1: Where?
2: Enjoyed
1: Where
2: did
1: you go on the boat?
2: They live like on a lake or like on like one of those man-made pond things.
1: What lake?
2: I don't know. It's in a neighborhood.
4: The neighborhood.
1: So it wasn't like Lake Pleasant. You weren't.
2: No,
3: Can you give us the address?
2: We are literally at my cousin's house that she grew up in, and they like live on like.
4: That's
2: you know what I'm
4: cool.
2: About?
4: Yeah, I know. I totally know what you mean.
2: Yeah,
4: it's like a little wakeboard lake thing.
2: Yeah, we had a great time. It was storming.
1: What about you, Rich? What'd you do?
3: Well, I hosted Coast to Coast both weekend nights, Friday and Saturday, and that show is on really, really late. It's on live from 10 p.m. to 2 a.m. So my brain is full of UFO talk because that's what people are into on that show is the full disclosure. And I can tell you this, I don't know what's going on out there, but there's going to be a big UFO event, according to my UFO experts. A big sighting with aliens is what they're talking about. And I kind of believe it.
1: Nice aliens?
3: I don't think so.
1: Really?
3: I think we're in trouble. I think they're not too happy with Earth people.
4: Are we about to be in the movie Independence Day?
3: I think that's what's happening.
1: So, speaking of Independence Day, the guy that played the president in Independence Day is the guy in the Burrows. And I thought that was kind of cool. His son is in the new movie with the octopus movie.
2: Oh,
1: I thought,
2: yeah.
1: And that was number one for a while. And I thought, how cool father and son have number one movie and TV show on Netflix.
4: That is pretty awesome.
2: Yeah. I liked that movie.
3: The aliens are coming. Yeah. Look out.
1: What about you, Kyle? I saw, by the way, this thing about the closest thing to an alien on Earth that we all know about is an octopus.
3: I would say that's probably true.
1: I heard that somewhere.
3: They don't look like anything else. They don't act like anything else.
2: And they've got three hearts.
4: Yeah, and they're cute. I mean, kind of.
2: I mean,
4: they're cute in Finding Dory.
2: If they're really big, or scary looking if they're really big.
1: Kyle, what'd you do for Memorial Weekend?
4: We went up to Payson, actually. My mom lives up there, and we like to go up there, escape the heat, if you will, and just kind of get away. And it was interesting because the day we got there, Addie was like, oh my gosh, my friends, they've got a place up here too. They're going to be here. And it's a boy that's a friend. Mm-hmm. And this boy's mom texted me and said that he thought that it might be cool to run into each other up there. And I was like, okay, let's do this. And apparently, like, I just met these people. And apparently they're, like, really outdoorsy. So I was like, okay, what, you know, like, what are your plans? And they named all these, like, really fun, exciting outdoorsy things. Like, Horn Creek, water wheel hike, blah, blah, like, all this stuff. And we do this, like, short little hike when we're up there. It's a really easy hike, quote unquote. And then there's like a water hole at the end. And what I really like about it is there's no one ever there.
3: Oh,
4: so I'm like,
3: nice.
4: What about if we just do this? Because all those things on Memorial Day weekend, I can imagine a million people being at. And she was like, great, that sounds awesome. Well, she must have looked it up and thought like, oh, cute little hike. Because we get there and you've got my family and we're like in workout gear and, you know, tennis shoes and backpack with all the supplies. And they show up and they're in Birkenstocks and Crocs and have little beach bags with them. And I'm like, I mean, it's a little hike, but you do still have to like go on pretty steep inclines and you are climbing through rocks and like rough at some points. And so And we're walking through this hike. And I'm like, at no point, like, if it were me, I would go, oh, maybe I shouldn't have worn sandals or whatever. At no point were they like, we must have worn the wrong shoes. They did not care.
3: They just handled it?
4: And we got there, and, like, they had, like, scrapes on their feet. Just totally fine. Just totally, like, not a big deal at all. And, like, when we were on the way back, there's this long part that's, like, very uphill. And I'm talking to this woman because, we're getting to know each other, and she's really cool. We're having this great conversation. But I can't speak because I can't breathe. And she's like, and she's just speaking like this, like, yeah, and our family likes to do this, this, and this. And I'm like, yeah. Like, so I'm just like, just focus on asking you questions right now. So I thought, okay, we need to be a little bit more active because that was a little bit of an eye opener for us. But it was a good time. It was a great weekend.
1: I had a great Memorial weekend.
4: What did you guys do? I saw you golfing.
1: I went golf. Well, you know what? I don't like to golf, but when my son says, "Hey, Dad, you want to go golfing?" I say, "Yeah, of course."
3: Sure.
1: So I went golfing. We played 18 holes. I came in second place, which I thought was pretty impressive.
2: Yeah. Was it only like you and Kemp?
1: And Dutch. Okay. And Dutch won. Dutch is like a great golfer. But the thing that happened is that at the end of the golf, after 18 holes, it was like my whole body starts to hurt. Half of it starts to hurt. And then that night it hurts even more. And then the next day, it's like, I think I need a wheelchair. Dutch goes golfing. The dude's gone golfing every day for the last 5 days. Like, he goes golfing every day. He loves golfing. And he's really good at it. And I'm not. But it's such a fun bonding. It's great.
4: What I suggest, because, like, we went golfing this weekend too, but, like, Scott golfed and the kids golfed, and I just, like, drove around in the golf cart.
1: I've done that before too. But and they play very strict. You know, there's none of that BS. They talk, but I mean, when they're golfing.
2: Right,
1: you know,
2: when you're golfing,
1: but
2: you can't.
4: They don't, like, pick up the ball if it's, like, close.
1: It's real.
4: They make you putt it all the way in.
1: And if they miss, if, like, especially Dutch, if it's bad, it's bad. You know what I mean? Like, it's very competitive.
3: That's cool.
1: and then, so my son Kemp got this little rash. So they ChatGPT'd the rash, and it was like, put Aquaphor on your body. And so he was like, hey, we're going to go to Walgreens and get Aquaphor. And I go, I got Aquaphor. I know we got it upstairs. And Blake's like, yeah, we got it upstairs. So Kemp goes upstairs with his girlfriend to our bedroom. Now, I have a two-story house, but the second story is pretty much our bedroom. That's it. And when I get up there, I'd been some time already, and I get up there and I'm like, is Kemp still up here? And Blake's like, yeah. And he's like, yeah, Dad, I'm up here. So I walk up there and he's with his girlfriend and, like, giving her a tour of our master bedroom. And she's like, oh, I've never been in this part of the house before. I'm like, yeah, of course not. It's like, when I was a kid, nobody was allowed in my parents' bedroom.
3: Heck no.
1: Right? And then Kemp's like, when did you get 3 TVs in here? Why do you have 3 TVs? I'm like, because I need to watch my shows. And then he goes, I remember you got that TV. I put this one TV on the wall so I could watch it on my side.
4: So, like, I'm like, you're so ridiculous.
3: And then, that doesn't surprise you, though, does it? That is insane. Not even a little.
4: But even though it doesn't, it still does a little bit because of how ridiculous it is.
1: I like to lean on my side and watch TV. I want to hurt my neck. And then he's like, what's this? And I was like, oh, God, it was my oxygen tank. Having to explain to my son and his girlfriend that I have an oxygen tank.
3: I need the oxygen.
1: And it's like right after watching a Michael Jackson movie, I'm like, well, you know, like Michael Jackson. But we didn't get to that part in the Michael Jackson movie.
3: No, we didn't get that far.
1: And I'm like, you know, and then it's like, what's that? That's my CPAP machine. What's that? Oh, those are my earplugs. What's that? Oh, that's a mask I put over my face so that the CPAP doesn't give me marks.
3: I need a whole floor to survive.
1: What's this big black thing? Oh, that's the Sleep 8 mattress that monitors my sleep. And then I'm like, all right. And, you know, oh, why do you have those sunglasses? I have these sunglasses next to my machine. Oh, I put those on at night to protect my eyes from that light. And he's like, okay, thanks, Dad.
4: All right.
1: All right, man.
3: He's more machine than man now.
1: I wasn't expecting that.

0: Jonjay and Rich on Z100.
1: Jenny, you got a story of we were talking about non-sexual things that you do when you're naked.
2: Yes.
1: What did you do?
2: So when we were in high school, I was on cheer, and it was homecoming week. We do a lot of things that are, you know, go out TPing the boys' yards, leaving signs all over. And then at the end of our night, we would go back to the football field, and we would streak the field. So there was 12 of us girls. We come back. We do backhand springs down from like 50-yard line. We're at the 25-yard line. And all of a sudden, we hear, "Hey, what are you guys doing out there?" And we, you know, are looking like, oh, my God. We're a bunch of girls just running off the field trying to get our stuff that we left on the other end by the bleachers. And we're like, laughing. And it was security. We had no idea that the school would hire security guards to protect the field so that the other team didn't come and vandalize it. So the security guards like reported that there were people out there doing flips on the field. And of course, principal was like, "I know it was you girls." And we kept denying it. We're like, "It wasn't us. It wasn't us." Well, we just recently had our 20-year high school reunion. And we did it over homecoming week, and we were all like, "Should we do it again? Let's do it tonight." So we didn't do the whole backflip thing, but we did do like the bra and panty thing, and we ran the field in the bra and panties.
1: That's crazy.
2: And we're like in our late 30s, early 40s now. We're all professionals, and but it was just funny living out our high school moment of,
3: this time you got away with it.
1: 12 of you?
2: We're like, it's not illegal now. Everything's covered.
1: 12 of you. So, but first, the first time, 12 of you naked running down a field doing flips.
2: 12 of us doing backhand springs from the 50-yard line to like the 25-yard line. When the ball came out.
4: I feel like that would hurt.
3: I need friends for life after that.
1: We're all 12 of you there again the next time? Everybody made it?
2: Yes, we
1: That's
2: all made
1: wild.
2: It.
1: Wild.
2: And then we randomly will like get together and have like a happy hour here and there, and we just laugh. Like the stuff, our moms would bake us like brownies and cookies so that if we got in trouble when we were out doing silly stuff, we could just dangle the snacks outside to the officers in our little Sophie shorts and tank tops, like, "Sorry." And we would like bribe them with brownies and stuff, and we would get away with vandalizing these people's yards. It was out of, you know, fun,
5: right.
2: You know,
5: sure,
2: our parents would make the signs and stuff, but, you know, we thought we were doing something bad when we were young, and it's still a tradition. Like, they do a lot of silly things at this high school. It's local, and yeah, so.
1: All right.
2: That's
1: a fantastic story. I'm glad you shared it with us, Jenny. Thank you very much.
3: What an inspiration.
1: Yeah. Have a great day. Thanks for listening.
2: You as well. We love you guys. This

0: John Jay and Rich on Z100.
1: It's John Jay and Rich. Good morning, Katie.
2: Good morning.
1: What's going on?
2: I need to gripe for a second. I am officially done with dating apps, all of them, because it just feels like they're falling off and all that's left are the freaks.
3: Like in what way? What kind of people are you running across?
2: Just full-on freaks. I matched with this guy. His profile was literally all getting meal prep king vibes, you know? So I thought, okay, you're hot. You're healthy king. Let's go. And I get to his apartment, and this man served me a meal prep dinner, like straight out of a meal prep container. And it's just plain ground turkey and 6 hard-boiled eggs, no seasoning, nothing to drink with it, not a sauce, nothing. I'm trying to choke down this dry turkey dust, and the man literally, I kid you not, had the audacity to say, "Do you mind stepping on my scale? I'm trying to gas your body."
1: Oh my God.
4: Ew. I would die. I'd be out of there immediately.
2: Yeah, I was so offended. I was like, absolutely not. And he was like, oh, well, that answer actually tells me a lot. I faked an emergency just to leave. I was out of there as soon as I could. So, yeah. I need to find other ways to meet people.
3: I don't even think you needed to fake an emergency. I think you could have told him how weird he is for that.
4: Yeah.
3: And then left. Like, what?
1: He should have done all that before you came over to his house.
2: Oh, my God. Yeah, what? That would have been...
1: She's at his house and he gets on the scale. Like, is he looking for a number? Like, you just said, hey, by the way, how much do you weigh before you come
3: That's
1: over?
3: That's so terrible. That is awful.
1: That is so crazy.
3: No, no, like, he could probably never keep a date. That's awful.
1: I was talking to this buddy of mine. He's divorced and he said, dating sucks. He's done with the apps just like you. But he said, I said, so what's happened? He's gone on dates before. And he said, it's so insane. He goes, you'll sit down and these women immediately just start trashing their ex. One girl, he said, he met her on an app. And on the app, she was very nice, like very polite, very proper. But there was an Instagram account linked to the app. So he decided to check it out. And she was some goth bloodsucker.
4: Yikes.
1: Something like he was like, what the hell? So he's just so your story about getting on the scale and feeding, like, people are crazy.
4: People are crazy. So what are you going to do now? Like, how are you going to meet people? What's the plan? Just walk around the grocery store?
1: Yeah, old school. Old school. Meet him at work.
2: Yeah, well, definitely not at work. I'm just not going to meet anybody anymore.
1: And that's fine, too.
4: That's sad.
1: All right, Katie, I'll set you up with my friend.
2: Sounds good.
1: Thanks for calling in.
2: Thanks for having me.
1: But yeah, dating sucks. It's John Jay and Rich.
0: Z100.

0: 100 with John Jay and Rich in the morning.
1: Listen to this. Yesterday, I was giving you guys an update on this. I started this, what's called a GLP-3. It's not out yet because it's not FDA approved. It's called Retatrutide, but everyone calls it Reta. It's called Reta, right? And it's like, there's Ozempic. That's like the first one that came out. Then there was a Tirzepatide, the second one. And this is going to be the third one. It's not out yet, but people can get it. So I've been taking it for like 6 or 7 weeks maybe. And I feel like it was doing it wrong because I'm always hungry, right? And it's supposed to take away your appetite, right?
2: Yeah, that's what
1: right?
2: I hear.
1: Right? And so at the we had this dinner the other night. I went to the buffet 3 times. Went to this dinner last night with my in-laws. And I ordered a salmon plate. And I was like hungry. And I was like, hey, I go, how much salmon comes with? And they go, 7 ounces. And I go, can I get double salmon? And they're like, sure. And I ate it all. And I was like, all right, I mean, I could keep eating, but I stayed away from my dessert. They had dessert and stuff. But yesterday after the show, I went to the gym and I weighed myself. I've lost 20 pounds.
3: Oh my gosh.
2: Really?
1: Yes.
4: I feel like you can see it. Like you posted a picture when you were in Hawaii and Scott and I were like, he looks really thin. Like you can see it in your face, your stature.
1: Because I'm eating. And I'm like,
2: well, then that stuff's the stuff.
1: I know. That's what I'm saying. Yeah. I've been bitching about it, not working because I keep eating. I'm eating all the time.
3: I don't understand. You're like losing the like fat, but you're gaining it in muscle or something like that. Like maybe there's something, I don't know how that stuff works.
1: Our scale broke at our house. So I can't weigh myself like I normally do all the time. So it's random that I weighed myself. So I was at the gym. There was a scale. I jumped on it. And I was like, what?
2: That's
1: like,
2: pretty cool. What?
1: Like it's crazy, right?
2: 20 pounds is no easy feat.
1: I'm so glad to see it in my face, Colin. So that makes me feel good because I haven't seen anything and no one has said anything to me. So
4: maybe
1: like,
4: you kind of feel like you're eating all the time, but you're not eating as much. Does that make sense? Like the frequency may still be there, but you know, normally you would go to the buffet 8 times.
1: You're right. On Easter, I did 7 times.
4: Yeah.
1: But what's funny is that yesterday I was so concerned, I gave myself another dose. Yesterday morning, before, I know.
2: You better take it easy now.
4: Settle down over there.
3: Don't get ahead of yourself.
1: Like, this stuff's not working. Boom.
4: You still wanted to be safe.
1: And then I ordered more online.
2: Do you know I was reading about that Reta thing? And it said 2 things I thought were interesting. One, they say if you take too much, your skin will start itching like a lot. Ugh.
1: I wish you would have told me that because now I'm going to start itching.
2: But the other thing is they say it's really good for like the additional benefit is that you won't get like dementia or Alzheimer's later because it really helps your brain stay active.
1: Oh, that's good.
2: That's kind of cool. Because
1: yeah.
2: I worry about you going crazy a little bit. Just a little.
4: Speaking of going crazy, he's already there?
1: So you know how like I monitor my sleep all the time too, right? I have 3 devices I monitor my sleep and stuff, right? One is the Whoop, one is the Oura Ring, and one is the Sleep 8 mattress. I woke up this morning. The first thing I usually download is the Oura Ring. Oura Ring said I was like in the 80s. And I was like, okay, 80s? That's great. I feel fantastic. 80s on a school night with the little sleep we get, I'm like, this is great. That's how I start on my morning. Then the Sleep 8 mattress sends you a text later in the like within the hour of waking up. Sleep 8 tells me I had a 69. And I'm like, oh God, I feel terrible. I'm like, oh God, how can I sleep with a 69?
2: See, that's why I keep saying if you monitor that so much, if you're so monitored, just even for your own, it's got to affect you one way or another.
4: But what did the third one say? Okay,
1: so normally I don't look at my Whoop till noon or 1. I don't know why. It's a weird thing I started. But I couldn't help it today. So I looked at my Whoop the Whoop. And the Whoop gave me an 87.
2: That's even better.
4: So you
2: that's
4: take
2: even
4: the median better. Of all
3: yeah,
4: three.
1: I know. That's what I did. Last week, though, one day on Saturday, all 3 of my devices were the exact same at a 91. And I was like, this is amazing. These things are great. But now, so now I don't know how trustworthy the Sleep 8 mattress is.
2: So you don't know how you feel because you don't know what score.
1: I don't know what to believe now. And I can't just trust.
2: I can't tell you that I feel good because what if I'm wrong?
1: I can't trust you. Yeah. But no, generally speaking, I feel pretty good.
2: Yes, now I'm worried about it being crazy again, Kyle. You're right.
1: I feel good, but the Sleep mattress tells me I shouldn't feel good. But anyway, it's John Jay.
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1: Okay, so this weekend, I was on social media. I click on one video, and because I click on one video, it brings 1,000 other ones just like it, right?
2: Mm-hmm.
1: So I kept seeing this video, and I kept seeing different versions of it. It was a song that they kept using, and I can't get this song out of my head. It's a, what do you call it, Rich? An earworm. And this song is stuck. And I don't know if you guys have heard it or not. I sent it to Noah. Noah's heard it. It is one of the most catchy, like all night last night, I'm sleeping, having dreams, and it's like in my head the whole night. And this is the song.

0: Have you heard it?
1: No. I do love it, though.
0: Oh, my God. So I took the bus. It's a wild place. There's all these celebrities that do the montage. Everybody's got a different line. It's really good. You seen it, Peyton?
2: Yeah, because I think you sent it to me on Instagram.
0: Yeah, you never seen it before that?
2: No, I never saw it before that.
0: Have you, Kyle?
3: I have not.
0: AI. Not
2: I was
0: going to
2: say, is it AI?
0: Not even real.
2: It is catchy.
0: I think it's so catchy.
3: Why is it like with a video about Puerto Rico?
0: No, it's just people. If you see it, if you watch, I'll send it to you. Maybe you'll, it's there's
3: I
0: like
3: don't get it.
0: There's thousands of people that are just making these videos and they're all fun and obnoxious. Like they're looking like, I went to Puerto Rico and then they go, and we the plane landed, we clapped. And it's just montages of people and lots of celebrities and lots of just fun married couples doing it.
3: I wouldn't be surprised, but also I would respect the genius of it if it were like the tourism party of Puerto Rico trying to get everyone to go there.
1: Because
3: you know that's going to be a thing now. People are going to schedule their trips just so they can do the Instagram video.
2: Yeah.
0: As far as I know, it's not part of the tourism board, but maybe it is.
2: Smart of them.
0: I don't know.
2: Kyle just gave him a great genius idea.
0: My wife was like, does that make you want to go to Puerto Rico? I'm like, no. But it makes me want to make a video.
1: Yeah,
0: I definitely
1: sure
0: want to do a video like that.
1: And that its song's catchy as hell.
0: It is so catchy when you hear it a couple more times. And I'll send it to all of you on your Instagram, so maybe you too will be like,
4: Puerto Rico.
1: And we learned something here today, too.
4: The whole plane clapped when we landed.

0: Oh no, it ends right here. I think everyone does the, everyone does a TikTok video to that part right there. And I was like, oh, it's a real song. I found it on Apple Music too. So I put it on my workout playlist.
1: Of course you did.
2: I did.
0: It's such a good song. Anyway. Puerto Rico. All right. It's John Jane Rich.
3: This is Z100.

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1: Time to open up the drunk dial line. That's 602-888-1933. You can call us, leave us a message if you're drunk, if you're not drunk, just whatever's going on. 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We got some drunk dials.
2: The craziest thing I did naked was answer the door for the Domino's pizza delivery guy.
1: Was that a dare or?
3: That sounds like the beginning of something interesting.
1: Well, it sounds like the reaction to the guy was like, no, thank you.
4: Right, he's like, you. Yeah.
5: Here's your pizza, gotta go.
6: Hey guys, this is Dominic out in Forest Grove, Oregon. I just had to go see Michael after all the rave reviews from one Rich Vera, and I'm wondering if the reason why he liked it so much was because of that really cool cameo by none other than Gladys Knight and the Pips. That's got something to do with it, right? I mean, he just can't go a month without having something to do with Gladys Knight and her tits and her pits. All right, love you guys. Bye.
7: You know, I met Gladys Knight when I worked in Dallas. I worked for a station that did these concerts. And she was doing a little show for the radio station. They were all hanging out in rehearsals. And she walks up to me. She's like, I'm supposed to go up and rehearse, but I ain't had one chip. Give me a chip. Give me a bag of chips. So I'm like, all right, I'll go get you a bag of chips. So I go get her a bag of chips. Right. Nothing said. She does the concert. She thanks me during the show for a bag of chips. She's like, because of this man, I got a bag of chips. That's why I'm singing tonight. So she was very cool. Nice. I like her a lot. She's a cool lady.
1: Nice.
3: And that was in...
7: You know, I met Gladys Knight.
3: Was in the Michael movie, that whole experience. That whole, yeah. I didn't know that was Gladys Knight. Mm-hmm. I thought it was Aretha Franklin. Mm-hmm.
8: Insane Clown Posse. That there, Colt. Bing bong.
1: What? Mm. What does that mean?
3: I don't know.
1: I mean, I know the band, but I don't know what they're talking about.
5: Okay.
1: All right.
9: You guys should put on a coffee mug. I wasn't even born yet. And, like, put a little, like, paint in face. Bye, guys.
5: That's funny.
10: Hi, I'm calling about the slogans you were looking for the John Jay and Rich coffee cup. So listen to this. No, really. It's listen to this. It's perfect. Have a good day.
5: That's good, too.
1: That's a good one, huh? I should show you I did show you the demo for Wake Your Ass Up, the coffee cup I showed you. Kyle specifically.
5: You did?
1: Yeah. You don't remember?
5: I remember it.
1: I specifically go, look, this is the coffee mug. And you were like, that looks freaking awesome. Hell yeah, let's do it. You're like, let's just do it right now. Is there a way I can get that coffee cup right now?
5: How come we didn't
3: do it? With all the coffee Kyle drinks?
5: How come we didn't do it?
1: Did I show this to you?
5: You didn't ever show that to me.
1: You know, I was going to show it to you, but you weren't interested.
5: You did not. I would have been so interested.
3: Let me see. Put it up. For our merch. Oh, that looks great.
1: Right? Now that's cool. Yeah. Wake your ass up. Yeah. I mean, that's cool.
3: Let's order them right now. Let's go.
1: Yeah. Coming soon.
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0: 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I'm going to tell you what they are later this hour.
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1: Ryan Seacrest, Sissany, Tanya, the back room here. I was reading some stories. We don't have to get into it, but Barry Keoghan was talking about Sabrina. Mm-hmm. Tanya, what happened?
2: Yeah, he was on Benny Blanco's podcast.
1: But then he walked out?
3: No, he was just denying the rumors that he cheated.
1: Yeah. You see, that's what happens when I only read a headline. I'm like, he was on Benny's and Blanco's, and then he walked out?
2: But have you seen their podcast? It's really cool.
3: Yeah.
1: Who's they, Benny and who?
2: I don't think I can say his name on the air. Oh, Lil Dicky. Okay, yeah.
1: We've had the guy on this show.
2: We literally had him on. No, not Benny. I know we could say Benny, but Lil Dicky.
1: Oh my gosh, we need a weekend. When is it? Now, thank you.
2: Anyways, they have people come into their house and they do like a whole thing. It's really cool.
1: I will check it out wherever I get my podcast.
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1: So yeah, University of Michigan, I was reading about this. They say that eating bad food literally shortens your lives. I'll tell you which are the worst foods to eat to take time away from your life. Coming up next. They say the

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2: Check it out. University of Michigan did this study, and we know that, you know, bad foods take time off your life, right? Like, that's just it. But I think as you go through life, you want to add time to your life. You want to do things that prolong a healthy life. So these foods, they say, listen to this, take the most time off your life.
3: Oh, I'm scared.
2: Soda.
3: Yep.
2: Soda. 12 minutes off your life per soda.
4: No.
2: I'm telling
4: yikes.
2: You.
4: Like, no, I know, I knew it's bad for you, but that is a significant amount of time.
2: All right, next. Cured meats like prosciutto, ham, cured meats.
4: Oh, no. I love that. Those are so nice to nibble on.
2: 24 minutes every time. And the longest one, these are the time that you lose in life every time you have one of these, a hot dog.
4: No.
2: They say out of the University of Michigan, every time you have a hot dog, you lose 36 minutes of your life. What puts time back on your life? Bananas. Every banana, 13 minutes.
4: Okay.
2: Salmon. Every salmon, 16 minutes. And 30 grams of nuts, 30 minutes.
4: So we can offset.
2: I am a nut lover.
4: Oh my gosh. Yeah, so let's offset it.
2: Today's quote. What if everything you're going through is preparing you for what you asked for? I have a feeling it's true. You may not know it yet, but follow the path.
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0: So Olivia Rodrigo is back. Everybody is talking about that. A new single, a new album, a new dude too, right? New man.
1: Yeah. Mm-hmm. Two Pisces sitting in the tree.
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1: Let's talk about this. You have this trending report here about Olivia Rodrigo. She is back with new music. She's back with a new album. And she's back with a new dude.
2: Yeah.
1: Tanya.
2: So she was spotted out to dinner with Cameron Winter, who is the frontman of the indie rock band Geese. And he's kind of a big deal in the indie music world, like a very big deal. And he's only 24. Olivia's 23. But they went out to dinner, obviously very casual, very cool, very we're just friends energy. But we all know what dinner means. I did a little research on him. His birthday is March 4th, which makes him a Pisces. Olivia is also a Pisces. The compatibility for two Pisces is exceptionally high. So I'm going to keep my eye on these two. I love it.
1: So what about dinner? You can't go to dinner without it meaning something? And what does it mean?
2: It means you're more than friends.
1: To have dinner?
2: Yes.
1: I have dinner?
2: Yes. Who, just the two of you?
1: Oh, Sophia, the intern. Now you want to team up on me.
3: It's flirty and romantic.
2: Yeah.
1: And dinner?
2: If you're just friends.
1: Having a meal?
2: If you're just friends, you're going with multiple, not just you and them.
1: It's not true.
2: It's true.
1: I have had dinner with a girl. And it meant we weren't doing anything else. We had dinner.
2: Was it a date?
1: Well, no. We had dinner. I mean, I bought. Does that make it a date?
2: Yes.
1: Yeah. And no, because she talked about her boyfriend.
4: On air. Built by the Home Depot.
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1: I just happened to miss a call from my mom last night, and I should have called her back, but I was already half asleep. And I was like, I can't.
2: No, yeah, you can't wake up. It's a whole process.
1: No, I felt a little guilty about it. But. So, Mom, I haven't called you back still yet, but if you're listening... Yeah.

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1: It is Seacrest and Sissany. You're tired of something with, you're fed up with Michael and something, right?
2: You know, not to be like a nagging wife, but I love my husband so much. He does so many amazing things great. And I am lucky that he is very good with his hands and can fix things around the house, like for the most part, you know? We don't need to call somebody. But that's what's turned into all these unfinished projects that are just kind of lingering around the house because we need to replace our kitchen faucet. I bought the faucet from the Home Depot. Okay, it's ready. And then the faucet has been sitting there in the hallway for a month at this point. So at what point do I just call a plumber and just handle it myself? Or do I wait for Michael to eventually?
1: You wait this out. But you know what? He'll never learn his lesson if you fix it for him. You need to have him wait. You need to wait this out. Nag, push, and get him to complete a project.
2: You know, we haven't been able to use the hose part of our kitchen sink for months. Like,
1: I got a toilet that's been clogged up for 10 days. You get through it.
2: Oh, then you got me started on the toilets.
1: I mean, it's just disgusting.
2: Yeah, and he built the twins' bunk beds. Like, this set came with 1,000 pieces. So I'll give him that. It took him all Sunday, one weekend, to build the bunk beds. But then there's these drawers that are supposed to go underneath the bunk beds. And he's just like, oh, I'll get to them later. That box has been in the hallway since New Year's Eve.
1: The upside is that the guy knows how to do stuff. If you're married to me, I got real problems.
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Z100. Recently came to light that Anne Hathaway and her mother, Mary, director David Lowery, were deeply influenced, Tanya, by Taylor Swift, when they created the pop star character Anne plays and the tour she performs on, which makes a lot of sense. But when it came to her singing, Anne studied another pop megastar's vocals, Beyoncé. Check out this story. 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Hey,

Portland's number one hit music station, Z100. This one's starting to make waves on the top five. Stateside, Pink Panthers, Zara Larsson. The combo's on at three.

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0: It is Z100, Portland's number one hit music station. TikTok trends, people are talking about. So let's start with eyelash trimming. So this is on TikTok. Everybody's talking about it. I looked into it. TikToks are taking their scissors to their eyelashes in an effort to appear more manly. Is that more masculine? Is that what they're saying?
1: I like guys are doing this because they don't want them to be so curly.
0: I like long, curly eyelashes. I'm for them. I would never do this. They say it's not safe. Trimming your eyelashes reduces UV protection, increases the risk of cancers and cataracts. Don't do it.
1: Don't.
0: That's reason enough. Next one. Sleep maxing. Sissy, Tanya.
1: I'm here.
0: Nightly routine to optimize sleep quality, including red light glasses, having kiwi before you go to bed, melatonin, weighted blankets, nostril expanders, and mouth tape.
1: Oh my gosh.
0: Tanya is one of those things.
1: Right up my alley.
0: It is safe. But it's not helping you sleep.
1: Yes, it is.
0: Tanya, these are the experts.
1: It sounds like a chore.
0: All right, next one. These are TikTok trends. Are they dumb? Yeah, most of them. Pain tolerance challenge. Have you heard of the pain tolerance challenge?
1: No, but it already sounds dumb.
0: This is idiotic.
1: I don't even want to know what it is.
0: You drop an object on your foot, then you rate the pain on a scale of 1 to 10.
1: Come on.
0: Are there benefits? Zero.
1: No.
0: It's just for entertainment, and it's not safe. TikTok's slapping warnings on these videos. One guy dropped the space heater on his foot, and it broke it.
1: Oh, my gosh. I can't.
0: Why would you do that?
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1: Coming up in a second, Tanya's a trending report. 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
1: Seacrest with you. So apparently this trending report has a headline with Sarah Michelle Gellar.
2: So she says she is only getting better as she gets older, but she's also revealing her fashion mantra these days. She said, I think that there was a time when I worried so much about what was trendy and what people would think of how I looked in it. And I think now I'm more invested in myself and wanting to try things that are different. So people say it's really important in your career and in life to have like a North Star that guides you, like in all your decisions. And I've never had a fashion mantra, and I've been wanting to kind of evolve my style in this new season of life. And so I was like, I was wondering if you guys had a fashion mantra or what it would be.
0: So I have one, and I'm working on getting there. I'm going through my closets and I'm cleaning out a lot of different things because I really just want five things that are the same. So I don't mind. I don't care. You're going to see me in the same look many days a week, but I want to simplify. I want to tighten it up. I want to get less in the closet. I want to simplify my look. I want to have a standard uniform, if you would, you know, more or less.
3: Yeah.
0: And Sissany?
3: I do need to get into my closet and weed some stuff out.
0: That's right.
3: So
2: yeah, I want to evolve. I want to, like, I'm a wife now, you know?
0: Oh, yes, we know. I was there. I said, your husband and wife. I'm the first person to tell you.
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What is the etiquette for getting someone a wedding gift if they snubbed you on your wedding day? I gotta get into that.

0: It is Z100, Portland's number one hit music station. Seacrest here, Sissany and Tanya. A lot of wedding chat around here. This struck me. Maybe my phone's listening to me and sending me these articles. I don't know. Probably is.
1: It does happen.
2: Yeah, so, mine does for sure.
0: This is dividing the internet. It's about reciprocal wedding gifts. So there's a woman refusing to purchase a gift for her friend's wedding because they did not get her and her husband a gift or card when they got married.
2: Oh.
0: Come on. Really? So it's her husband's friend that's getting married. Where do you stand on this? And a few years ago, he was a groomsman in their wedding. But the friend and his now fiance did not get them anything. And now her husband is a groomsman in his wedding.
2: Mm-hmm.
0: And she's refusing to buy a gift. She says, I believe you should do unto others as they do unto you.
2: Wow.
0: Match energy.
1: Dang.
0: Her husband's upset about it. He disagrees. He thinks they should be bigger people.
2: Yeah.
0: And still get them a gift. Maybe they forgot. Maybe something happened. And I agree with her husband.
2: I agree so too. Two wrongs don't make a right here.
0: I totally am with him. But other people agree with her saying that they didn't forget. It was intentional and she should not. Yeah, come on. Life's too short.
2: It is.
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It is Z100, Portland's number one music station. It's Kelsey Jane. Here's a test. You ready? When this one comes on, if your friends don't sing it with you, they're not your friends.

0: Do sparks eventually fade in a relationship? 28% of people are saying, yeah, it is. Z100 Portland's number one hit music station. It's Kelsey J. Daniel, do you think sparks eventually fade in a relationship?
1: I think they do, but I think that there's an opportunity to turn that into, you sort of have to like rekindle things. 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
0: So how do you keep the sparks alive?
1: I think you have to be really intentional. 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

going to be excited for this one. It is Z100 Portland's number one hit music station. It's Kelsey Jane. In case you missed it, Washington Square getting a pretty major upgrade. They're starting with a full makeover. The food court's going to get a makeover. It's going to feel like brighter, more modern. But what I'm really excited for, there's quite a few new stores going in, like a Pottery Barn, a Spencer's, which I thought those were going out, and even a Dick's Sporting Goods in 2027.

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0: Imagine all the places you could go if you won $2,500 with Z100. 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It's Kelsey J. And I'm already thinking about all the places I would want to travel to. It's a pretty good summer spending fun. And you got a shot to win that $2,500. America is turning 250 years old. All you got to do, make sure you are listening to John, Jay, and Rich Monday morning right around 8:10 for your chance to win.
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with jealousy for those going to Lollapalooza. They just released their after show lineup for this year. It is Z100, Portland's number one hit music station. I mean, they have huge headliners, Tate McRae, Charlie XCX, but after show, just announced Zara Larsson.

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0: 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Jamie, what do you think? 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
1: I mean, yeah, it does.
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to slow aging? Well, apparently there's an exact amount of time you should be sleeping. It is Z100, Portland's number one hit music station. It's Kelsey J, and apparently too little or too much can actually still hurt you. The right time, roughly 6.4 to 7.8 hours, can help slow our biological clocks. I actually did one of those biological clock scales. It said I am currently 42. By the way, I am a 30-year-old.

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Do sparks eventually fade in a relationship? Is it kind of inevitable? We're going to get into it here in two songs on Z100.

0: Is it inevitable? Will sparks eventually fade in all relationships? It is Z100 Portland's number one hit music station. It's Kelsey J. I want to know, what side of this are you on, Ryan? Do you think sparks will eventually fade?
1: No, when you really love someone for who they are, and I mean, I'm in a 15-year relationship, and he makes me laugh all the time. 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

0: of what you have to say about Taylor Swift, you cannot deny she loves her fans. It is the 100 Portland's number one hit music station. It's Kelsey J. And I just have to share this positive story. It was so cute. A video went viral a little while ago with this young girl named Madeline. She tossed a piece of paper over her neighbor's fence and asked him if he could play some Taylor Swift on his guitar. He started to play Taylor Swift. It kind of became a thing. Taylor caught wind of it, and she actually sent the girl and the neighbor guy some guitar. She also sent the girl a note that read, "Dearest Madeline, I just wanted to let you know that it made me so happy that you asked your neighbor to play my song for you. You brought the biggest smile to my face. I'm sending you your own guitar in case you ever want to learn too. Thanks again and sending my love, Taylor." Yeah, right? You can't hate her.
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I love that Travis Kelce is our resident frat boy. 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He said it was a classy chug. 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